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0: Thank you. I just wanted to see how my signal was coming in. I've got a new antenna that I'm trying to see how it performs. Over. Kilo Mike 7, Golf Sierra Golf.
1: 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I got you crystal clear. Granite Falls, your antenna's doing great. Hey, you have a wonderful day. Kilo Mike 7, Echo Whiskey Zulu, clear and monitoring.
2: Hey, is that Graham? This is KI7 Zulu Echo India, Tim. What's your new antenna there?
0: That is the J-pole that I have just acquired. It's the dual band J-pole. I guess all J-poles are dual band. I'm assuming, again, new at this, but this is exciting. So I've got a tripod that I've mounted this on with a clamp, but this isn't even deployed at the full height. But I was just kind of curious. I guess in Granite Falls they're having me crystal clear. Just wanted to know how it's coming in with you. Kilo Mike 7 Golf Sierra Golf.
2: Well, it looks like you're coming in full strength on Cougar and coming in fairly well on Capitol Park, which is the main receiver on Beacon Hill, and also Lake Forest Park. So actually I'm surprised you're getting in that well from Granite Falls, but definitely getting in on Cougar, and I'd say it's a little bit better than your coat hanger antenna, but not too different. But you see, you don't even have it up on the mast yet.
0: I've got it mounted on a tripod, and I'm actually using the high power. I just wanted to see how. I'm in Redmond. I'm on Education Hill, but the other I neglected to jot down his call sign. But he said he's receiving me in Granite Falls, but I'm on Education Hill in Redmond, and I've got the tripod. I don't even have it extended, and so the base of the J-pole is probably 3.5 feet off the floor. I'm sitting here in my living room, but of course the J-pole extends past my height when I stand up. But yeah, I'm just in my living room. Kilo Mike 7 Golf Sierra Golf.
2: Okay, well, I'd say you're sounding quite great. Under those circumstances, in your living room especially, you don't even have to put it outside. It's working. It'll be interesting to see how you come in on Lake Washington repeater, but you do have the Votoscope on your phone. I mean, if you don't, that's, you know, certainly a great way to check how you're getting into the different PSRG receivers.
0: Tim, I appreciate your report, and yeah, unfortunately, well, I got my cell phone a little bit in the other room, so, but yeah, I would probably, take a look at the Votoscope. I'm going to see, yeah, definitely I'm going to see if I, how I come in on the Lake Washington Ham Club, and I'll try it at low power and see how that works as well. Again, I don't think I can match Joan, 40 milliwatts, radio waves to Joan, of course. Kilo Mike 7, Golf Sierra Golf.
2: Well, Joan lives only about a half a kilometer from the Capitol Park repeater site where they've got a receiver, of course. So she's got some logistical distance advantage there. All right, well, you sound good here. I'll let you go and enjoy your afternoon and your new antenna setup, KI7 CEI.
1: 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I'd like to give you a correction. I can hear you out of the repeater, But when I listen to the repeater input, I can't hear you. So I'm not hearing you directly from Redmond Simplex into Granite Falls, but I am hearing you off of the repeater. I'm sorry for the misunderstanding. Kilo Mike 7 Echo with you, Zulu. Monitoring.
0: Kilo Mike 7 Echo with you, Zulu. Thank you. I appreciate that. Still, this is, you know, it's a revelation. I mean, it's a new antenna for me. So it is the J-pole, and I want to see how I'm going to hit. I've been trying to hit the 440 repeaters, and depending on line of sight, of course, I may hit them, or it may just, well, some didn't even get a response, didn't get the squelch tail or anything. Kilo Mike 7 Golf Sierra Golf. Experimenting. Have a great weekend.
1: Hey, no, bud. This is what it's all about. You keep experimenting all you want. I'll be here on the radio. I'm soldering together a Pebble HF right now from Ham Radio Duo. It just came in the mail. So I'm over here soldering, just listening to the radio. 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
0: 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This is one great club to belong to. Hope you have a great weekend. Kilo Mike 7, Golf Sierra Golf.

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1: KM7 EWZ, I got you 5-9 here in Granite Falls. How you doing, bud?
0: Doing okay. Over here in Bellevue, and I'm at Goodwill.
1: Hey, there you go. Enjoying that traffic out there?
0: Yeah, I mean.
1: Hey, this is KM7EWZ. I didn't get that last one. Can you say again, please?
0: Call is Kilo Delta 7 Yankee Victor Victor, and I'm currently walking around Goodwill over in Redmond.

0: This is KM7EWZ. I didn't get that last one. Can you say again, please?
1: Call is Kilo Delta 7 Yankee Victor Victor, and I'm currently walking around Goodwill over in Redmond.
0: Oh, hey, all right. I hope you find some really good deals then. Hey, my son is going to be trying to test for his technician license here pretty soon. He's been studying, and so I've got some third-party traffic if you'd like.

0: 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KM7EWZ, back to monitoring.
1: Yeah, sorry, my wall was talking to me. She asked me to take the shopping cart, so I missed what you said.
0: Oh, actually, I said it more complicated than I'm about to say it. I said that my son wants to say hello to you on the radio.
1: Sure thing. What's his name?
2: My name is Quentin, and I really love dirt bikes, and I'm kind of studying for my technician class. Not too far into the book. I'm on like chapter 2.5 or something. Doing really good, and really hope to become an operator. My dad's trying to make a Pebble ATF and doing a whole bunch of soldering. I'm playing with a piece of wax with a soldering tool. It's really fun.
1: Well, if you don't mind a little advice from an old man, Clinton, the best thing that you can do is study, and it doesn't take that long. I did like 15 minutes a night. I had the technician book, and I studied that way, and I just spent about 15 minutes a night for about a month, and got my technician, and then I worked my way up to general and finally extra. If you put your mind to it, you can do it.
2: Thank you, I appreciate it. Have a nice day at UV. Goodwill.
1: You have yourself a wonderful day yourself, young man, and keep studying. If you want it bad enough, you'll do it. KD7YBB Portable.
0: 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My son will definitely be studying. I appreciate the encouraging words, and I'm going to go back to just monitoring, and if anybody else wants to say hi to the gentleman in Goodwill, be my guest. I'm putting together my radio right now and hanging out in the garage with my radio. 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
1: Kilo Mike 7, Golf, something Golf, this is KM7EWZ, Eric, and you're coming into the repeater really good.
0: Eric, thanks again, this is Graham, Kilo Mike 7, Golf, Sierra Golf, yeah, just still checking out this J-pole. I moved it upstairs, and I can't even extend the tripod to the fullest extent. It'll put the top of the J-pole right through the ceiling. So, just checking it out. Thank you for the report, and again, hope you have a great weekend.
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This is Kilo, Foxtrot 7, Alpha Zulu, Victor, testing the voter scope. Oh, lots of 255s. Great, thanks. Bye. KS7A, that'd be clear.

7 Alpha Zulu Victor, testing audio setup. Inconclusive. Kilo Foxtrot 7 Alpha Zulu Victor controlling. Little lamb whose fleece was white as snow, KS7AZV. Mary had a little lamb whose fleece was white as snow, KS7AZV.

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KM7CWX, I think that's Nathan. Hey, this is Jack, KI7RMU. Pretty scratchy coming in, but I heard you there. How are you?

0: 7CWX. Nathan, you were really breaking up there.
1: All right, I'm going to give it another try here, see if you can hear me. I'm up on Mount Loop Highway. We're doing a little overnight camping trip. How copy?
0: 100% better. Yeah, you were probably 125, 150, around that range out of 255 on the Cougar Mountain Voter. Yeah, there you go. Much better. Hey, having a good time so far? You got the campfire going?
1: Not yet. We've got our little campsite set up, lights going. Here in a little bit, we're going to do a campfire and get some baked potatoes going, and we've got a couple of steaks to throw on the grill.
0: All right, those baked potatoes, you going to wrap them in foil, throw them right in the coals?
1: You know it.
0: All right, I hope you didn't forget all the fixings for the baked potato. Oh, man, that sounds great. All right, you're going to be doing some radio up there, too, as well. And, of course, you know, we're just under an hour away from the 9 o'clock net. It would be great to have you drop by the 9 o'clock net, Nathan.
1: Well, I will certainly give it a whirl. I'm really, like I said, I'm really surprised I'm getting through right now. I'm on an HT all the way up here, so I'm quite surprised I can even get in. But yeah, we got all the fixings for the potatoes, and we're really looking forward to a really killer dinner out here, enjoying the stars and the river. Oh, and it looks like I got a satellite cruising over my head right now. How cool is that?
0: I'd say that's pretty darn cool. All right, well, have a great time. Everybody be safe, of course. Enjoy nature and enjoy those bakers. Oh, man, that's the best way to go. And those steaks are not too bad there either. All right, have a great weekend. Nice to hear you, Nathan. KI7RMU. We'll talk to you later. 7-3.
1: Jack, you're going to have to remind me of when we spoke. to be honest with you, it was KM7RMU, is that correct? I don't have a pen, so I can't write it down. KM7RMU.

0: That's pretty close. Kilo India 7 Romeo Mike Uniform KI 7 RMU. I just checked my log of all the stations that I've logged on PSRG, all the various nets, whether I hosted or not, and I did not see you, so you are now in the log, my friend. So I think this is the first time you and I have spoken. Anyway, all right, well, have a great night. The radio's working just fine, and we'll talk to you soon. All right, KM7CWX, KI7RMU.
1: 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You have a good evening, and when I'll try to keep a look on the, well, I'll keep the radio going. That way I can at least chime in and do a check-in on the net. 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
0: All right, fantastic. Yeah, I hope so. All right, take care. Like I say, have a great weekend. Enjoy those stars. Keep looking up, as Jack Horkheimer used to say. Anyway, 73KI7RMU.

0: KI7RMU, KI7RMU, this is KM7FRH, Kilo Mike 7, Foxtrot Romeo Hotel. Did you happen to link to the Big Bop in Hawaii computer by any chance, about 5 days ago?
1: Yes, I did, yeah, on the, that was the WA7FAS, FUS, FUS, yeah, WA7FUS 2 toy machine, yes, I did.
0: Copy, this is KM7FRH. I was hiking Mauna Loa, you're not going to believe this, from Red Hill Cabin all the way to Mauna Loa Cabin, and I think I heard your call sign, and I couldn't believe it. And I do listen to PSRG every now and then, so, yeah, KM7RMU, yeah, I think that was your call sign. Yeah, so, nice to talk to you back in Seattle, but, yeah, I did hear you on Big Island when I was on Big Island, which is kind of crazy. Anyway, KM7FRH monitoring.
1: Isn't that just one of many crazy fun aspects of ham radio? Boy, I tell you, a hobby of a thousand hobbies. All right, well, it sounds like you had a great time. Have you seen what's going on at Kilauea?
0: Are you referencing the storm that they recently had, or the... There was like a big arch that just kind of disappeared. That happened 2 days after I left, but unfortunately I was able to see one, but the Volcano National Park, the arch is completely gone now under the ocean at this time, but... Yeah, I was hiking during the full effect of the hurricane, and the ranger, when I called the ranger, surprisingly on his cell service, he was like, hey, we want you to turn around, and they actually called me, which was kind of proactive, so it was kind of interesting. But yeah, the hurricane was bad, but it did not land, which was a good thing, especially for the Kilo site, KM7FRH.
1: Yeah, luckily it skirted the islands, but still brought in lots and lots of rain. Well, at Kilauea, they've had a lot of live video from that area, and boy, I tell you, thing is just spitting lava. It's just flowing like nobody's business. But, man, I don't know. I'm not sure I'd get as close as some of the people doing the video. That's a bit scary to me. But anyway, well, hey, great to have you back, Jay. It sounds like you had a fantastic time and nice to make contact with you out that way. And nice to make contact with you again here in the Northwest. All right. Anyway, good to hear you, my friend. Have a great weekend. And, hey, hope to talk to you again soon. And like I was telling Nathan, we're 50 minutes away from the 9 o'clock net. So if you're still around, check on in if you can. All right. And nice to have you join the hobby. Good job. All right, KM7FRH, KI7RMU, 73 there, Jay.
2: This is AF4LL.
1: AF4LL, Bill, how you doing? Jack here, KI7RMU, what's going on?
2: Let me get your call one more time. You seem to know who I am. I think we've probably worked before. Good evening.
1: Good evening, Bill. Oh, yeah, yeah. We've heard you on many nets here on PSRG, and I think I've worked you probably a time or two on the new net. I usually host that Monday through Friday. But, yeah, great to hear you tonight. My call sign, Bill, is Kilo India 7 Romeo Mike Uniform, KI7RMU.
2: Oh yeah, I've been on these nets a few times. I remember your call. I've been on with the legendary Rebecca. I love your part of the country, sir. I was at Fort Lewis, Washington many, many years ago in the United States Army. Mount Rainier in your backyard every morning, which is kind of nice. Just a beautiful part of the world. Yeah, the name is Bill. You got that right. I am in the town of Frankfort, Kentucky, which is the state capital of Kentucky. And it's under 30,000. It's a pretty small place to be a state capital, Jack. But that is what it is. I'm with about a half a mile from the state capital. I go jogging by there regularly. It's a nice, quiet town. It's going to be about 67 tonight. I got the door open. Watching videos from the Route 66 TV series from the early 1960s, and I kind of like that. Sort of the Americana feel to it. Real nice. I'm an attorney in Frankfort, Kentucky. I've been an attorney for a long time, though. So, one time or another, done many things you can do as a lawyer. And back to you, Jack. KI7RMU. This is AF4LL.
1: Well, I'm going to hazard. I did that on purpose there, Bill. I'm going to hazard a guess that Hazard, Kentucky, which it says is where you live on QRZ, is probably a hop, skip, and a jump from Franklin. Would I be right in that assumption there?
2: A little over 2 hours. That's my hometown. I was in the Washington, D.C. area for over 20 years. I lived in Arlington for years, near Fort Myer and the Iwo Jima Marine Corps Memorial. Came back to Kentucky in April. I put that address. That's my. I have a house in Hazard, Kentucky. That's that address. And I have an HF antenna installed there. I do not have an HF station here in Frankfort. But yeah, a little over 2 hours. This cycle I managed to work over 140 countries with a 10-meter AM stick from a high rise. I was in a condo in Arlington, Virginia, 7 stories up with a 3-foot AM stick. You can look like you've seen me on QRZ. So those 20,000 plus lookups, the great majority of those have been before April 2026. But you might tell me if you're in Seattle, Tacoma, the area. I know a little bit about the area. Go ahead.
1: Well, when you were in Fort Lewis many years ago, now called Joint Base Lewis-McChord, you guys were probably out on the firing range dropping who knows what from God knows what, but making all kinds of racket. Man, I was living down at the time when I was a kid, living down in Lacey, not too far south from the base there. And man, we'd always hear you guys out there on the test range. Oh, just creating all kinds of racket. It always cracked us up. But no, I live in Seattle proper in the North End, just a few, well, probably 3/4 of a mile, maybe a mile or so from the University of Washington campus. So super, super close to that, and centrally located pretty much to get to anywhere pretty quickly, depending on traffic. So, yeah, pretty cool. Anyway, all right, well, my wife is just about to come in from her office. I've got dinner just about ready to serve, and I think she's getting pretty hungry. That's what she told me the last time she was in. I got a nice stir fry on the stove, ready to go. Got some rice on the side, a little bit of a salad. So I'm going to head out. But yeah, we've heard you many times here, Bill. Always good to hear you, and nice to hear you again tonight. So hey, like I say, oh, we're now 45 minutes out from the 9 o'clock net. And hey, guess who's hosting? KK7IJZ, Rebecca. Bill, good evening. AF4LL. AI7RMU.
2: Hearing you again. Always, yeah, Friday night. It's Rebecca's night. I always look forward to hearing her. She's got a very pleasant voice. And she's easy on the eyes. I've seen her picture, too, for whatever that's worth. And, yeah, I sent her some stuff. When I was in D.C., I went to a lot of embassy events and cultural events and actually mailed her some brochures from that. So she's always very pleasant. And she's... please, she remembers me. 73 to you, sir. I'll be listening for the net here in about 45 minutes. It is 11:16 Eastern here. KI7, RMU, AF4LO, I'm clear.
1: All right, yeah, she remembers you all right. You know what? You can't even hardly get out your full call sign. She's already got it written down, and she's taking the next station. So, yeah, don't worry about that. All right, have a great weekend, Bill. Nice to hear from you. AF4LL, KI7, RMU 73.

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0: Hello and good evening. This is Rebecca, KK7IJZ, and it's 9 o'clock and time now for the PSRG 9 p.m. Social Met. I'll be your host for this evening. This is a directed Social Met that happens on the WW7 PSRG repeater, which is located on Capitol Hill in Seattle, Washington, and operated by the Puget Sound Repeater Group. The repeater operates at a frequency of 146.96 with a negative offset and tail tone of 103.5. All licensed TAMs and new licensees just getting started are welcome to join. 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Again, this is Rebecca, KK7IJZ. 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
0: Look at that. What a wonderful list. I'm going to stop right there. This is Rebecca, KK7IJZ. You're listening to the PS39PM Social Net. First on the list is Mike in Magnolia with his sweetie Katrina, KJ7BEU. How's it going, Mike?
1: Pretty good. It's still 60 degrees out. It's supposed to get a little warmer tomorrow. It's been pretty good. Time to get all your yard work done up. Yeah, Katrina's probably either on the futon or next to the heater in the bedroom. I looked up and my WWVB clock said 2100. Time to turn on the radio. So I did. Sounds good. I bumped it down to 50 milliwatts because the ground plane gets out real good since I trim back the trees especially. And it's dry and propagation. I still wonder what my spectrum analyzer says when it's the repeater input to my radio. It's like phase, but that actually the spectrum analyzer shows the signal actually going down in frequency and sort of spreading out. I think there's Doppler effects from clouds and moisture going by between the repeater and myself, and it makes the paths get shorter and longer, and it changes the frequency, but it never goes above the output frequency of the repeater. That band is like, that's where it stays, and it goes lower. So I think modulation kind of goes really pretty wide. But these receivers capture pretty far off channel, apparently, and sounds fine. So I don't know anybody else with a spectrum analyzer I can compare notes with, so we'll see. Somebody else will get them. They're only probably over $200 still. And thanks for letting me check in, Rebecca. Inquiring minds want to know. We'll talk to you again. KJ7VEU.
0: Well, thank you so much for your report, Mike. Thank you for the Katrina report, of course. And yes, our spectrum analyzer goes. Joan probably has one, or Doug, KK7BRS. I know he's got one. But he's not by you. He's way up in Linwood. But anyway, 7-3 and all the numbers, Mike. See you soon. Next on the list is Bill in Kentucky. AJ4, I don't know why this seems wrong. AJ4LL, please come ahead with your report.
6: Well, Rebecca, good morning from Frankfort, Kentucky. Couple, a little bit of housekeeping matters. It is Alpha Foxtrot 4, Lima. AF4LL, good morning from Frankfort, Kentucky. About 60 degrees, nice, going to be cool. Low 57 this morning, just beautiful. And by the way, I think you are a goddess, just for whatever that's worth. You just have the most pleasant voice in the world. I've seen you on QRZ, and you're easy on the eyes, too, and that's okay. Anyway, Frankfort, of course, the state capital of Kentucky, about 25,000 people. We're about half a mile from the state capital, work as an attorney. And I do appreciate this net. I appreciate your part of the country. I was there at Fort Lewis many years ago as a soldier.

0: States Army, which is an attorney in Kentucky, and I was in D.C. for 21 years, as you may remember, worked the net from there. And anyway, not a lot going on this weekend. Work from home today. Probably going to go to the Historical Society tomorrow. They have three museums. I'm a member, so I can go as much as I want, and there's something to do. It's nice on a Saturday. Go jogging tomorrow, too. Anyway, pleased to hear you, and I'll be listening for the net because I love it. People check in from all over the country on this net. I'll say 73s, 88s, and all the numbers. KK7IJZ, this is AF4LL in Kentucky.
1: Bill, thank you so much for the kind words. I appreciate it. And, yes, I enjoy hosting that. So it helps. It helps that people enjoy it. It helps that people enjoy listening to my little voice. But at the Historical Society tomorrow. That's so cool. And, museums. I feel like museum passes are reciprocal. Like, there's always, like, a bunch of museums that you can go to across the country when you get a museum pass somewhere, but, I don't know. Anyway, I remember you lived in D.C. area, Arlington, was it Arlington, Virginia? But anyway, Bill, have a wonderful, wonderful weekend. Have fun adventuring around Kentucky, and again, thank you for your report, and thank you for the kind words. 73. Next on the list is Alec. KF7AZV. Hey, Alec. How's it going?
2: Good evening, Rebecca. This is Alec, KF7AZV. And how's it going? I am tired. I haven't actually stayed up this late in quite a while. As soon as the sun starts going down early, I start going to bed early, too. But I stayed up because you're running the net. I had to be here. Also, I am just about done watching one of my favorite musicals ever, How to Succeed in Business Without Really Trying. It's a great one. I finished the floors in the main part of the house today. Finished off the last bit of that, and then got the living room all put back together, and my office is somewhat back together, enough that I can operate a radio on RF and not use the internet. So that's good. Anyways, that's it for me. I'm gonna finish watching this musical and then head to bed. Thanks for running there, Rebecca. Good to hear you. This is KF7AZB.
1: Y'all, I wish that Alec would post pictures of floors that he did all by himself on the internet. They're beautiful. Beautiful. Alec, they look so good. They look so good. But anyway, enjoy listening to the rest of the musical and have a good sleep tonight. Stay warm and cozy. Absolutely. And again, the floors look, they look so good, Alec. 73 and 88, and thank you so much for checking in. This is Rebecca, KK7IJZ. Next on the list is Joan. Hello, Joan. 33, and come ahead with your Friday evening report.
3: Hello, Rebecca, and hello to Rich coming up, and I love you, Rebecca, and I love you, Rich, and I wrote a paper, I guess every Friday I write a paper. In college we would have called it a paper, this is creative writing. And sometimes they come out as poems, sometimes they just come out as little thoughtful essays. And today, our prompt was Cahil Gibran from, I forget which page, where a young person said, "What is friendship?" or something like that. And so, I think it's page 58 Cahil, of this common, you know, edition of Cahil Gibran. And he speaks on friendship, and that true friendship. And I wrote a paper. I wrote a piece. That true friendship, love, and I reflected on how you, in fact, started saying, I love you. And at first I thought, oh, well, that's interesting. She's talking about true friendship. And so I connected the dots and wrote a piece called I Love You. And I bring up you and my friend Vincent and my brother Clay. And I shared it with Rich, because Rich was communicating with me about coming over on Sunday to have lunch. And I shared the essay with Rich. In fact, I had recorded a video, because I'm working on my skill set. One of them is to be able to look at the camera recite my own piece. What time is it? Oh, look at the time. I've used it up. Anyway, and so Rich said, well, who's joining the net tonight? And I said, I think Rebecca does Fridays. She'd get a big kick out of it if you stayed up long enough. So, hi, Rich. Rich, I love you. And anyway, I'll sit up now. I talk long enough. 33 Rebecca, album numbers to all my hams, KX2CW, Jonah Broadway, back to that.
1: That's so sweet. I love it. I love that you continue to write with the writing group and all of it. Khalil Gibran, sure, absolutely, the prophet on friendship. Of course I love you. And it is absolutely friendship. And it's, why not tell the people that you love them? Why not? Absolutely. Joan, have a wonderful night. Enjoy listening to the rest of the net. And yes, I love you. 33 and 88 and all the numbers, really. Next on the list is Rich and Polo. What are you two up to today? K3OE, KK7, IJZ.
2: Good evening, Rebecca, and of course, nice to hear Joan. Yes, and I love you too, Joan. What have we been up to? Well, a lot of heavy yard work behind the house. The blackberries are just getting too thick out there, so I took care of some of that today, so a little on the tired side, but it's good to get something done. So, other than that, I've been playing around with my genealogy, and that's always fun. And, of course, restoring some of the old family pictures, that's always fun as well. And right now, Polo, he is right here with big eyes, because I have a big bowl of oatmeal in front of me, and he loves oatmeal, so of course he's going to get some. Back to you, K3OE.
1: Well, Rich, you forgot the most important part. What kind of oatmeal? What do you put in your oatmeal? Back to you, Rich.
2: Irish steel cut oatmeal, and it's really good. I put some walnuts on top, and of course Polo doesn't get the nuts. Dogs can't have nuts. And a little bit of maple syrup on top, and that's all I need. It's delicious. Back to you, K3OE.
1: That sounds wonderful. I love oatmeal. It's one of those things, we have so much of it and I forget about it. But oatmeal's so good. Well, Rich, you and Polo have a wonderful evening. Enjoy your delicious snack, your delicious evening snack of oatmeal with walnuts and maple syrup. And thank you so much for staying up and checking in. I appreciate it. 73 and 88, and you two have a good sleep. 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
0: AG7CX, Alpha Golf Alpha, Target 3. Good evening, Rebecca. Good evening. All you out there listening. Oh, and a special caller to Rick. Daily, whatever you. It's good to hear you there, brother. I wanted to say hello, and that's about it. Goodbye, 7-3, Alpha Golf 7-7 X-ray. Here, back to Rebecca.
1: Aw, Lloyd. 7-3, Lloyd, and 88-2. Little Lloyd, thank you for taking care of your daddy. Lloyd, thanks for checking in, and I hope Rich heard you. Yeah, we miss you. 7-3 Lloyd, got your I.O. And who is that doubling with Lloyd?
4: Whiskey 3, Golf Alpha Yankee, Grace.
1: Hey, Grace, got you on the list. I'm going to draw a line there and go back to the top to Kate. Hey, Kate, how's it going? KD7POW, KK7IJZ33.
5: 33 to you too, Rebecca. Okay, interesting thing that happened today. So me and my partner went to the opening for the Pinehurst Station. I think I talked about that, or somebody talked about that at a previous thing. We got our picture taken by the guy who runs the blog, The Urbanist. So we're on the blog for the Pinehurst opening, being in the big line of people trying to get a boot plushie. We did not get a boot plushie, but we were in line for it. Anyway, I thought that was kind of cool. I'm waiting for my dad to see it organically because he just reached this blog, and we'll see how that turns out. But yeah, I mean, he's down in California, but he still keeps ahead of whatever the heck is going on in Seattle's transit, because he's that kind of guy. Anyway, what else is up? Not much. We're probably going to have a sleepy weekend. Gotta do some laundry. Normal things. Anyway, 33, 73, Kilo Delta 7, Papa Oscar Whiskey, back to that.
1: Well, that's so fun. I made a note to look it up so I can spy on you and Andrew. Well, Kate, have a great night, and thank you so much for checking in. 33, and yeah, that's so fun. Next on the list is Jonathan. Jonathan, W0XL, please come ahead with your report.
6: Well, good evening, Rebecca, and everybody on the PSRG. This is Jonathan, Whiskey Zero, X-Ray Oscar. I am on location in Olwine, Iowa. Iowa is beautiful this time of year. It's just verdant. It's green. Everything is green and beautiful, balmy, and it's raining a lot, though, but it's just so beautiful. I'm really, really glad I got KB Zero LOK, my mom, out of the hospital, and got her on, that's her health issues. For the most part, this part of it sort of cleared up, and she's back where she lives in Manchester here. And yeah, that's good news. And she's doing really good. She's laughing and enjoying life. That's the mom report for you, Rebecca. And by the way, I'm here at my sister's house, and they've got a station manager here. Well, station manager for my Echo Link, Duke. Duke is a beautiful German Shepherd. He's a big baby, actually. He's looks like a tough guy, but he's just a big baby. He likes to jump up on the bed, and you know, he's just a big lover. I visited and I can't say enough about it. I visited the Collins Aerospace Museum in Cedar Rapids, Iowa, and I got a special tour by Kilo Oscar Delta Alpha Sierra Roderick, and he's one of the old employees of, he worked 45 years for Arthur Collins, and it was amazing. You know, we work with these radios, they're basically boxes with knobs on the front and jacks on the back. This thing that Arthur Collins worked with, I mean, to me, it looked like a stick and a bone and a hunk of metal, and it was all laying on a table with 4,000 volts on it. And it was in, he was 15 years old in the upstairs, that upstairs room of their regular house in Cedar Rapids, Iowa, and he was handling traffic for a famous expedition. It really, I mean, I'm exaggerating grossly, but this 1 kilowatt transmitter, you know, for those who know this kind of stuff, had 4,000 volts AC on the plate, and anyway, it's just an amazing thing. A lot of it, most of it, was over my head. I had a lot of fun with that, doing radio in Cedar Rapids, Iowa, visiting the Collins Aerospace Museum. Anyway, it's nice talking to the PSRG, and thanks for doing the net tonight, Rebecca. Back to you. W0XO, Jonathan. Back to net.
1: Before you go, Jonathan, there's an event happening next week that you should promote.
6: Oh, there is. Oh, thank you. There is an Esoterics concert, and I am promoting it right now. Go to esoterics.org, theesoterics.org, and I can't tell you where it is. I'm going to be at it. I go to so many of these shows that I forget to promote them. So I'm going to, when I get back to Seattle, I'm going to do that. Rebecca, you're the best. Thank you for doing that. And Sarah will be singing in the Esoterics next weekend. This coming next week, the 10th. W0XO, Jonathan, back to net. Thank you, Rebecca.
1: Yeah, I got the email yesterday or today, and I was like, woo! So I was like, if Jonathan checks in tonight, I'm going to get him to promote the Esoterics. But, yeah, Jonathan, I'm so glad your mommy's back at her place where she lives, and you sound great on a holiday in Ohio, and, yeah. Enjoy your time with your mommy. That's awesome. I love it. Jonathan, 73 and 88. And again, thank you so much for your mommy report. I appreciate it. This is Rebecca, KK7IJZ. You're listening to the PSRG 9 p.m. Social Net. Next on the list is Paul, K7PJP. What's going on, Paul?
7: Well, hello, it's, been kind of a long day, although a lot of it was, it's funny, you know, I felt like I had a very long day, and then it was just a few things. I went up to Redmond today to visit an old friend. She just turned 90. I have known her since my first day of college. She was my journalism professor, and she was there when Moxie and I met. She lives in Redmond in a retirement community. I've gone up there. This is my second time seeing her in the last couple months, and hopefully there'll be more of that. But she just turned 90 last week, so she's doing really well. She's like totally present. I was like, wait, she's not even asked me to speak up. She's not wearing hearing aids or anything. I'm like, she says she's got like really good hearing, and I believe her. just seems to be doing very well. So we had lunch together, and I hung out at their happy hour. They had some light entertainment. and then I drove back in afternoon traffic. It was a welcome surprise that the maps told me to drive through Seattle, and it worked out very well. And then I met a friend over in the Proctor District for a belated birthday beer for me. Good catching up with her. And, yeah, that's about it. But it was nice to see some people. I have been sort of feeling like a hermit, I guess, lately. I was kind of sick earlier in the week, and that didn't help things either. So, yeah, now I am looking forward to a nice weekend. Tomorrow it is Honk Fest over in the McKinley neighborhood, so might putter over there for a little while to check that out. And that's about all I got going on. K7PJP, back to net, 88 and 73T, Rebecca.
1: Did you say Honk Fest? Back to you, Paul.
7: No, Honk, H-O-N-K. There's, like, these sort of, like, radical marching bands of various sorts. This thing's been going on for about, in Tacoma, this is the third one. But it's been going on for over a decade nationwide, and I want to say probably, like, 15 years. And about 10 years ago, no, it was more than that, because I was living in a different part of Seattle. I was in Ballard at the time, and I'm like, Moxie and I are sitting in our living room, like, does it sound like there's a marching band? And I run out to the front of the house and look down the street, and there is indeed a marching band, because there was a honk fest happening in Ballard at the time. And it's these, it's a pretty cool thing. I'll send you some info about it. It happens every, well, I think they've kind of bounced it around, but it's settling into the same part of October at this point. Yeah, there's these really cool, you know, brass bands performing pretty fun stuff. So, yeah, K7PJP.
1: About Honk. I'm just as excited about Honk. Honk Fest as I am about Honk Fest. Well, that's cool. Well, yeah, I'm glad that you got to go and visit your longtime friend in Renton. It really is amazing when people have just an amazing life and they're still 100% at 90 years old. I love it. Yeah, my mom is in her mid-80s, and she's still running the streets just like she always did. There's nothing stopping her, and I can imagine I always joke that she and my brother are going to outlive us all, so, yeah. But anyway, I'm glad that you had a good day and got to stay for happy hour, and, yeah, well, that's great. Yeah, friendship, there's nothing like it. Yeah. Well, helmet it up. Who cares? You've been sick. Just take care of yourself, Paul. 88 and 73 to you, too, and all the numbers, really. This is Rebecca, KK7IJZ. Next on the list is Graham, KM7GSG. How's it going, Graham?
8: Rebecca, happy Friday. Always glad to hear your voice. And goes without saying, you and Joan are awesome. I have recently acquired a J-pole, and I am now talking to you on the same J-pole. Haven't had a chance to check it out on the 440 yet, but am talking. Of course, this morning I was actually still using the coat hanger antenna, which is sitting, I think it's getting jealous, because I was told that my signal is is better. Now, I'm talking on 5 watts again, so I'm just wondering how I'm hitting the receiver. I will try it maybe a little bit later on tonight with the low power and see what the results are. Other than that, well, I just want to say thanks for everything you do. 73, all the numbers to everybody. Kilo Mike 7, Golf Sierra Golf.
1: Hey, Graham, thank you so much. I always appreciate your kind words. And, yeah, you sound great. You sound great on your new J-pole, and you could go down in power, but you're good. You sound just right there. Perfect. Yeah. Well, Graham, have a good night. Have a great weekend. 7-3. And, yeah, I always appreciate your kind words. We had an IO from Lloyd in Eastern Washington. Hello, Lloyd. And last on this list is Grace, W3GAY, 33 Grace. Please come ahead with your report.
9: Thank you. 33 to you too, Rebecca, and all the other YLs on the air. Hello to Kate, if you're still listening. Today was... It was pretty good. I took the light rail over to Vetco Electronics over in, I think it's in Bellevue. It's on the line somewhere. It's by the Bell Red station, so it's hard to tell. To pick up some length of coax and adapter for my new dipole. I'm trying to get on the 6 meter. It did not work. I'm trying to figure out if I made the antenna wrong somehow, even though it's two pieces of wire, or I hooked it up wrong, or I'm tuning it wrong, or my walls are just too signal blocking, and I have to throw in the towel and put it outside. We'll have to see it. It's part of the fun. I've never made an antenna before, so it's a learning curve. I did, however, put on the, right now the radio I'm using it to speak is I switched to the signal stick antenna instead of the stock rubber duck, so hopefully you all sound better. Hopefully I sound better too. I'm using the so-called working girl configuration where you talk into the hand mic with the radio on your behind, so it doesn't, the whip doesn't smack you in the chest. So knock on wood, hopefully you can hear me just fine. Other than that, nice crisp clear night. I gotta go home and I'm just beeped at Whiskey 3 Golf Alpha Yankee 33.
1: If you had more, if you wanted to add to that, you can come ahead with the rest of your report, Grace. W3GAY, KK7IJZ.
9: Oh, good. I wasn't sure if that was the radio or the repeater, so I panicked. But that's about it. After this, I go home and I owe the girlfriend some words. She pushed back a deadline. I got to write some stuff for her, which I always enjoy. I just actually got to do it. Always good to hear you all, especially coming through loud and clear. Thank you all. 7333, back to that, Whiskey 3, Golf Alpha Yankee.
1: I love that you call the way that you're holding your radio, the working girl. I can picture it. That's so funny. Well, yeah, Grace, you sound good. That signal stick, a lot of us have them. They really are just like, just a great, just a great little antenna for a handheld. I even have one for my car. But anyway, have fun doing some work for your girlfriend tonight, and enjoy listening to the rest of the net. And don't forget, a lot of times people call it amateur antenna, not amateur radio. 33 Grays. 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
1: Hey Chuck, got you on the list. 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
10: Kilo Alpha 7, Alpha Tango Sierra, Andrew. 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
1: hey Andrew, I'm sorry, I had you at the beginning of the list. 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
10: Great.
1: Hey Justin, got you on the list. I'm going to draw a line right there, and I'm going to do this. Andrew, stand by. I'm going to get Gail in first. Sometimes she has limited time. So, Gail, K0ECK, how are you and Hank doing?
13: Oh, I guess we're okay. We've had lots of rain, but mostly we're still fighting these ants that we've been having. We keep thinking we got ahead of them, and then they show up again. So... I don't know. It's hard not to get discouraged. People are going to soon think we don't know what we're talking about. Well, okay. Anyway, it's always good to check in with you. I don't have a garden report because I'm really not growing much of anything. It just seems this stuff we have to do around the house just to keep ahead of it ends up more pressing, and so then it got too hot and stuff. The basil's still growing. The mint is still growing. Anyway, oh well. Okay, Rebecca, well, we're here. Thank you. I'm sorry my report is uninteresting. So, back to you. Pedro, ECK.
1: Gail, I always love hearing from you and Hank. Never apologize. Even just an I-O is perfect. You're wonderful. And Hank, too. Hank's all right. Gail, 33, and I have a wonderful weekend. And let the mint take over. Let the mint take over! 33 and 88, Gail, and 73 and 88 to you both. Hi, Hank. Next on the list is Andrew, KA7ATS. Hey, Andrew, how's it going?
10: Hello, it's going pretty well. I didn't get up to a huge number of things today. Mostly I woke up a little bit late so that I could stay in the office a little bit late. To get some work done in the evening. But I have a PSA, which is tomorrow, Saturday, October 3rd, is 24-hour comic day. This is a fun little annual thing where if you're so inclined, you can sketch, draw, whatever your favorite format is, a little 24-panel comic. A whole bunch of artists all over the internet do it. Traditionally, you do one an hour, but that requires you to stay up the whole 24 hours. So the modern convention is you just make 24 panels. Story about me and Kate is when we met, we realized we had been Twitter mutuals for several years prior. And it was actually, I believe, her 2020 24-hour comic strips that actually got me to check out her account, and I opened it up. She was playing Animal Crossing, and I'm like, yeah, I'm going to hit the follow button. That's a little story from me. If you know any artist friends, make sure they are getting enough sleep for 24-hour comic day. KA7ATS, back to net.
1: Well, Andrew, I mean, that is adorable, Andrew. 24-hour comic. That's, you know what? Maybe Rachel and I will do that tomorrow. Do you want to do that tomorrow? Say yes. I think Rachel and I will do that tomorrow, too. That's a good idea. I'm going to look it up online as well and see kind of what it is. I'm not going to stay up for 24 hours, but yeah, that sounds fun. Maybe we can do some sort of, like, collaborative comic. Yeah, or maybe we can do something with the Lego thingy. I'll see. We'll figure it out. Thank you for that PSA, Andrew. You and Kate have a wonderful night, and yeah, 7-3. This is Rebecca KK7IJZ. Next on the list is AJ7HB Tony. How's it going, Tony?
12: Hey, Rebecca. First, I'd like to start with just a check on, this is a brand new install for me in my mobile, and so how am I coming in?
1: Like a million bucks, Tony. You could even go down on power, but you sound great. Back to you.
12: Thank you very much, AJ7HG, Tony. This is a mobile install, so I just bought a used Kenwood TMV71A, because I read such good things about it, and I'm pretty pleased so far. I've got getting the hang of the functions menu here. And it's not fully installed in the car. I'm waiting on some brackets, but I have it running off the car battery using my mobile antenna. And I'm pleased so far. So I appreciate the net giving me a chance to test my equipment here, and I get to listen to everybody's updates. So I'll keep checking in once I get this radio sorted out. Otherwise, life's normal for me, just working every day. Done with my move to Bellingham, so I'll be back and forth working here during the week and then back up to Bellingham on the weekends, hence the mobile radio, so I can check into the net so long as I'm at least within Everett. So, anyways, this is AJ7HV, back to net. Thanks, Rebecca.
1: Yeah, it sounds great. Good job, Tony. And yeah, check in whenever. And even if it's not net time, don't forget that this is a super active repeater system. So if you just feel like having a QSO while you're on the road, mobile and about, or whatever, just throw your call sign out, and there's a 100% chance that someone will be up for a little QSO while you're on the road. But yeah, enjoy beautiful Bellingham. And thank you so much for checking in, Tony. 7-3, and have a great weekend. This is Rebecca KK7IJZ. Next on the list is Chuck in Kentucky. I think it was Chuck in Kentucky. Yeah, that's all I wrote down. Chuck, you know who you are. Please come ahead with your report.
14: Good morning, Rebecca and everybody. Or I should say good evening for you all. Sorry, it's, I don't even know what time it is anymore because I've been busy today. Oh, it's a quarter to one here. So, yeah, good morning here. Good evening to you all. So, happy Friday. Hope everybody has had a great week and has an even better weekend. It's been raining here and, just been a crazy week, and I think I'm going to sleep in tomorrow. they're redoing the lobby in my building anyways, and I'm in a wheelchair, so I got a notice slipped under my door. It said no elevator access between 11 and 3. I'm like, well, I guess it's a good thing I don't plan on going anywhere, because there won't be any elevator, and I'm up on the top floor, and kind of like it up here. So, anyways, I hope everybody has a great weekend, and thanks for joining that. 7-3, KQ4EZ, and back to that.
1: that, I wouldn't give up a top floor either, you know? I think that you can hang out inside while they're fixing the elevator. But yeah, sleep in. Just relax. This is a relaxing Saturday. And yeah, thank you so much for checking in. 7-3, and I hope to hear from you again. I think this is the first time I've heard you on my net. Maybe it's not. But you know, maybe you checked in last week. I'm trying to look back. But anyway, check 7-3 and have a wonderful weekend. Enjoy a cozy, cozy time tomorrow at least. Next on the list is Justin. KK7 QES. What'd you say, Justin?
2: Well, hey there, Rebecca, and everybody on the net. This is Justin, KK7QES. What do I say? I say happy Friday to you, to everybody out there. I'm so glad it's the weekend. Tonight was pretty low-key, but really fun. It was pizza and movie tonight. I made a big batch of pizza dough yesterday, and we had some friends over. They brought their kids, and a big group of us eating pizza, telling stories, and then the movie selection tonight was Singing in the Rain. I had not watched that since I was a wee boy, and it was honestly better than I had anticipated it to be. There are some musicals I love. There are some that just kind of make me cringe. This one was I don't know. I think I would give it a B maybe, which is I know it's an absolute classic for some people, so please, I hope no one is offended by my rating of a B for that. Anyway, we had fun. After the net tonight, I get to go on a secret mission. Our Halloween skeleton, who keeps me company here in the radio shed, is going to reappear on the front lawn to the delight of my children, I think. And his name is Mo, because he is always positioned behind an old lawnmower, and Mo loves to mow. So that's what I'll be doing the rest of the night after the net. And tomorrow morning, I'm excited. I'm going to try making something I've never made before, but pretty simple, just biscuits and gravy, which I love, but I've just never made it. I don't know. So we're giving it a go. I think I will need a nap after that, probably. Anyway, Rebecca, thanks for running it. It's nice to hear everybody out here. I'll send it back. KK7QES.
1: You will need a nap. 100%. Biscuits and gravy, absolutely. And you know what? Just don't think about it too much. It's going to be great. It's going to be delicious. And if anything else, just, I don't know, maybe you can do something like chicken and dumplings or I don't know. But anyway, that's so fun that Mo gets to show his creepy skeleton self again. It is time. It is time for Mo to return. And, yeah, that's so fun. I love Halloween decorations. I wish people would have Halloween decorations all year round. Some people do, but I'm here for it. I love it. Justin, y'all have fun, and Singing in the Rain sounds great. Fun with your girls and pizza and all of it, all of it, all of it. 7-3 Justin, thank you so much for checking in. It's always good to hear you. This is Rebecca, KK7IJZ. Let's keep it going. Call sign and name, RSA and Internet.
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1: Victor Alpha 6, Golf Romeo Zulu, got you on the list. I'm going to draw a line right there and go back to the top to Randy. How's it going in Des Moines, Randy and 7CJE, KK7IJZ?
17: And a fine evening to everybody here on the south end of Des Moines. Yeah, going well. Yeah, I've been busy and kind of crazy. I'm still waiting to get my my knee rebuilt, the whole new knee, and that's going to be November 2nd now. But, you know, physical therapists have fun with you, make you do all this weird stuff, keep going. And I got me cane. I call him Lucas. Lucas, my cane. So I'm gipping around all over the place. But boy, there are days when the right leg says, you don't want to do that. Other than that, oh, commentary on the biscuits and gravy to the station I was on a moment ago. Use the correct gravy. And the biscuits not so much, but you got to use the correct gravy. I've made it a number of times. Generally, it's a sausage gravy. I've done it with chicken, but yeah, good spicy sausage works really good on a white gravy. So you got to do that stuff. And not to mention eggs. You've got to put a couple eggs on there, too. So, tomorrow's Saturday. I think I'm going to get up and make that. They got me going on it now. All right, everybody have a great one out there. This is Nasty Seven Cats Just Escaped. We'll catch you later. Good night.
1: Well, Randy, you know, everyone's got their say. It's the biscuits or the gravy. I guess both of them can yeah, be turned into something else too. So biscuits, sandwiches, anyway, but gravy also. Gravy, you can put that over, yeah. You can turn it into a lot of stuff. But yeah, it's good to hear you, Randy, and November 2nd. Counting down the days for you to get you a new knee. 7-3, and have a great weekend out there in Des Moines. This is Rebecca, KK7IJZ. Next on the list is Cody with a report. Yay! Alpha Golf 7 Lima Romeo. Hey, Cody.
18: Hey, Rebecca. I just wanted to let everyone know that the ISS is sending slow scan TV pictures for the next few days. They are on UHF this time. They're transmitting on 437.55 megahertz and using Robot 36. I managed to catch a few of the pictures from that today, and they're going to be going through the 6th. So, now, with the transmissions on UHF, there's definitely more Doppler shift. I think it's about plus minus 10 kilohertz, so you have to adjust for that throughout the path. It's a lot less on VHF, but I'm not sure what the switch is. It might have been something to do with issues on one of the radios up there. But, yeah, the pictures still have a 2-minute gap between them, but the transmissions are 36 seconds apiece. And, let's see, other than that, I attempted to buy a radio off of QRZ, and then the seller backed out on me and was complaining about the fact that PayPal wasn't going to release their money until the package was delivered, so that kind of sucks. PayPal was how it was the only payment option that was listed for that, and the seller obviously didn't know how it worked. But, yeah, that's all I got for now. 73, everyone. AG7LR, back to that.
1: Well, Cody, thank you so much for your report. And, yeah, that does suck about the radio. Anyway, maybe the person's never sold a radio online before, or even through QRZ, but I think that that's perfectly reasonable to, yeah, for PayPal to not release the money until you receive the item. That's perfectly reasonable. There's nothing wrong with that. But, yeah. Well, that's cool about ISS, the Close Scan TV. I feel like Mike KBMY was talking about that as well, and that there's going to be a balloon launch I know that those aren't related, but I was feeling like, I feel like those are two events that were happening this weekend. Did you know about the balloon launch, too, out of Canada? AG7LR, KK7IJZ.
18: Yeah, I heard something about that balloon launch. I'm not sure what it is. I've managed to work the repeater on one of those a few years ago, though. AG7LR back in it.
1: I'm trying to remember. I feel like you, I know that you had tried, for some reason I thought it was last year, a couple of years ago, sounds about right too. But yeah, thank you for letting us know. So the frequency is for the float scan TV from the ISS is 437.55 and it's robot 36. So yeah, 437.55 megahertz. For the ISS Float Scan TV. That's so cool. Well, thank you, Cody, for checking in. I always love your reports. And, yeah, have a great weekend. And, yeah, I'm looking forward to more of the SSTV reports tomorrow as well. That's awesome. 7-3, Cody. Next on the list is Graham. Come ahead with your recheck, Graham, KM7GSG, KK7IJZ.

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1: Thank you, Rebecca. This time I am coming to you on low power. I just wanted to see how I'm, and I'm charging my phone up, so I don't have the water scope up. I just wanted to see how I was hitting the receivers. Other than that, again, it goes without saying, you do an awesome net. Give a mic 7, Gulf. Here I go.
0: Low power's great, Graham. Keep it there. Yeah, low power sounds good. A+. Or, as Justin says, he gave Singing in the Rain a B, so, and it's an incredible movie, so I give your transmission a B as well. Your transmission was equal to the movie Singing in the Rain. 7-3 Graham. We had an IO from W6CRC, and then last on this list is VA6GRZ. Please come ahead with your report.
2: KK Kilo Kilo 7, India Juliet Zulu, Victor Alpha 6, Golf Romeo Zulu. Hi, Rebecca. Built here in Edmonton, Alberta, Canada. I figure I'd fire it up and see what's happening. Last time I talked to you was last March during the Future Sound Radio. I think it was the morning check-in. I got it in the log, but I wasn't paying attention to the time. But it was probably late morning, early afternoon. So it was a lunchtime one, or late morning. So anyway, I was just down here printing off a base guitar fret guide. I changed one of the strings on my profile four string bass guitar, electric bass guitar, and if those of you who are musicians would know that standard bass guitars are usually tuned Echo Alpha Delta Golf. Well, I took the Golf out, and I lowered the other three strings, and then I put in a B string at 0.130 gauge, which is pretty thick. So, I figured, well, I better print off a cheat sheet just in case so I can get familiarized.

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0: Hey, Matt, got you on the list, and Cody, I've got your recheck. More stations, please. All right, I'm going to go ahead, I'm going to get Cody's recheck first, because I have a feeling that it is time-sensitive information. Cody, come ahead with your recheck. Alpha Golf 7, Lima Romeo, KK7IJZ.
2: Hey, Rebecca, I just got information on the balloon launch, but you can take me in order. It's still a few days away.
0: Cody, just come ahead. That's okay. Alpha Golf 7, Lima Romeo, KK7IJZ.
2: All right, I looked up the information on the balloon launch because I was curious, and it is coming up on October 4th. That lists the launch time of approximately 10 a.m., and all the information says it's very likely to change. They're going to be watching the winds to see where the thing's going to be flying so they can recover it, hopefully. That the transmit frequency is 147.6 megahertz with a 114.8 hertz tone. The downlink frequency is 446.7 megahertz. And looks like the total flight time will be about 3 hours. And the launch will be live streamed on YouTube on the Victor Echo 7 Sierra Charlie Charlie YouTube channel. AG7LR back to that.
0: Cody, thank you so much for looking up that information. I appreciate it. I'm going to get Jack to post it on the Facebook page as well. But yeah, that's great. Yeah, thank you. I appreciate it. 7-3, and have a good night. It's fun. October 4th. Yeah. I'm going to get Jack to post it online. Thanks, Cody. Next on the list is Christopher. N1FXR, please come ahead with your report.
3: Good evening, Rebecca. It's Christopher. Cody has most of my report. I was looking up that information on the balloon as well. They will be running it as an APRS as well, so if you want to add Victor Echo 7 November Foxtrot Romeo dash 11 will be the call sign. That's all I got. Back to Nick.
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0: Well, Christopher, thank you so much for your report. Sorry Cody stole your thunder, but I'm awesome. I'm glad that you looked that information up and you were going to share it with us. I appreciate it, Christopher, and APRS, too. I know that a lot of people follow the balloon launches on APRS, even more so than trying to contact them. I feel like the APRS gives people, like, pumped. But, Christopher, 7-3, and have a great weekend. Next on the list is KM7GWX. And, buddy, follow that mic so I can hear you.
5: Kilo, Mike, 7, Charlie with the X-ray here. This is Nathan. I told Jack I'd try to check in to the net today. We are out. My wife and I are doing a spontaneous camping trip up about 15 miles out of Granite Falls, Washington, up to Mount Loop Highway. We got some potatoes in the fire right now, and we're getting ready to get some steaks going. So we just thought we'd try to check in to the net tonight and tell everybody 7-3, have a happy Friday. Back to net.
0: What a perfect weekend for kids.

0: Jason, have a wonderful weekend. Enjoy your potatoes, delicious campfire potatoes. Yum. And, yeah, thank you so much for taking time to check in. You'll have fun out there. 7-3 in Grand Falls. Yeah. 7-3. This is Rebecca KK7IJZ. Next on the list is Matt. K5NTT, please come ahead with your report.
1: Hello, Rebecca. K5NTT, Matt, Magnolia, Arkansas. Well, a big item here is we've got an anniversary coming up next week, 52 years in AM radio. And looking forward to having a little celebration about that. That's a long time. It makes me an official. Officially, I'm an old dog or a dinosaur, something like that. Rebecca, of all the years that I've been hemming and all the nets I've checked into and all the net controls I've worked, you seem to be having more fun calling this net than I've ever heard. Don't change a thing. Keep it up, and it's just neat to listen to you. I really enjoy all the PSRG nets. That's all I've got. 7-3, everybody. Back to you. K5NTT, 52 years.
0: Matt, that's a long time. You know, I just added to the list of people who've also been ham radio operators for 52 years plus. That's awesome. I love it. And, yeah, thank you so much for your kind words. I appreciate it. And I got into ham radio just for the nets. Like, honestly, that's it. You know, quarantine does something to a person, and all of a sudden you're a ham radio operator hosting nets. Well, Matt, have a wonderful, wonderful weekend, and again, happy anniversary, happy hamiversary, 7-3, and have a wonderful weekend in Magnolia, Arkansas. This is Rebecca, KK7IJZ. I'll go ahead and do last call. Last call for this 9 p.m. social net, last call.
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0: Hey, Blue, KF0, OZX. OZX Blue. I'll go ahead and draw a line there. Blue can close out our net. So I'm going to go back to the top to Brooks. Hey, Brooks. How are you doing? How's making in Elizabeth? Please come ahead with your report.
4: Good evening, Rebecca, and everyone on the net. K9BDC Brooks here in Newcastle. Trying to be a little bit quiet because Miss Elizabeth is sleeping in the next room. But, happy Friday evening, everyone. Great to hear you're on the net out there. I'm still battling this cough. Oh, my goodness. I got some Mucinex today. I've heard, good things about that, so I'm hoping that helps me clear it up. But, yeah, I'll be fine, and all of a sudden I get a coughing fit. And then it goes away, and then I'll be fine again. And it's just been lingering. Anyway, that saga continues for now. I had a busy work day today. Apparently, Miss Elizabeth was a grumpy pants for Grandma today. That's what we found out. But when we picked her up, she wasn't too bad. So she must have got it all out of her system. And had some Thai food for dinner. And this weekend, we are going down to participate in the Tour de Force rally. We're going to be some rally hams down there on Sunday. One sec, excuse me. All right, I had to get that cough out. So we're going to go down tomorrow night and spend the night because rendezvous on Sunday is super early in the morning, and we don't want to be driving down to Shelton at morning on Sunday, so so we'll do the driving tomorrow. So then we got to meet at something like 5:30 or 6 in the morning down there in Shelton. So, but should be fun. Looking forward to it. Get to see all the rally friends, and then yeah. So then we're also getting our plan together for next weekend. And that's when we leave for Switzerland, so that should be a lot of fun, too. So much going on, so many things happening right now, Rebecca. Thanks for doing the net, 730 K9BDC. And please mark Megan down as IO, K9MLR as IO. K9BDC back tonight.
0: Brooke, you better take care of that cop before you get on a plane all the way to Switzerland. And remember, Mucinex works by drinking lots of water. So you need to drink more water than you usually do for Mucinex to work. Take care of that cough. I know you are. Ah, that's so annoying. I'm sorry that you're still dealing with that. I hate it. But anyway, give my love to Trixie and Remy, of course. They're good girls. And, yes, and that's funny that you think Elizabeth is sleeping. She just has her eyes closed. She's just waiting. Just waiting! 73 and 88 and 33 to Megan and Elizabeth. I have Megan down as an IO, K9MLR. Thanks for checking in, Brooke. Last on this net, and last on this list, and watch for the net is blue. KF0OZX, please come ahead with your report.
3: Hey, KF0OZX here. I just caught the tail end, so I figured I would come check in, say hello. I know nobody's probably heard me on before. Not a whole lot going on. I'm out in Saudi Arabia, so it's morning here. Sunny, starting to warm up. It's cooling off because winter's on its way. So it'll be about probably 80-something. I'm high up in the elevation here, so the temperature's a little cooler than the rest of the country. But, yeah, everything is all quiet, just relaxing on the weekend, and that's pretty much it for me. So I guess with that, I'll send it back to Ned, KF0OZX.
0: Well, Blue, have a wonderful, yes, thank you for checking in from Saudi Arabia. I appreciate you letting us know that the future does exist. Thank you. And, yeah, well, that's great. Thank you so much for checking in. Keep us on your favorites list. We are a really active repeater, and anytime you want to have a QSO, just throw your call sign out. There's a 100% chance that people will reply. And it's a really, yes, it's a really great repeater system. So, yes. Have a wonderful weekend out there in the mountain. Well, you said high elevation. I don't even know if it's mountains. Maybe it's just high elevation. Mountains. Have fun in the mountains of Saudi Arabia. 73, and again, thank you so much for closing out my net. That's great. This is Rebecca KK7IJZ. That's a net, y'all. I'd like to thank everyone for joining me this evening. It wouldn't have been much of a net without you, and I appreciate all that you have to share. For more information about the PSRG, please visit psrg.org. That's psrg.org. Don't forget that tomorrow, the South Seattle Club Fair. I just said all those things wrong. Come on, Rebecca. No, I didn't. South Seattle Club Fair from 10 to 2. Go and say hi to Madeline and Amy and Jack, KJ7NUW, KB9IQX, and KI7RMU. Go say hi to them tomorrow. Thanks to all of you for joining me. It would not have been much of a net without you. And, yeah, for more information about the group, please check out psrg.org. The PSRG has been hosting daily nets for well over 30 years. The nets are a great opportunity for you to test your equipment. And remember, if you don't test your equipment, we can't hear you. All
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1: 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Do you need an early check-in?
0: There it is. I transmit most. I'm on Echo Link. I'm mobile. I am a hands-free mobile station. I'm 18, heading down to Olympia with a trailer to pick up a tractor. I should be able to check in. I've still got about another good 45 minutes of driving left, but yeah, I'm using my hands-free. I'm just seeing if Vic was on yet. KJ7, be enabled.
1: All right. Well, take care on the drive down there. It's a bit foggy in spots. At least it was up here. All right. I'll hear you later. KB7RYY.

0: 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This is KP7GL standing by for early check-ins to the Boaters Net.
1: Vic, I don't know if you heard, but KJ7TNA was trying to reach you earlier. He's mobile on his way to Tacoma, I think. WA9BBE.
0: No, I did not hear that, I'll hang around and I might even call him unless I hear from him. Dan, are you out there? KJ7TNA? Yeah, he may not be on this morning. Okay, thanks for that, Bob. KB7GL, standing by.
2: Vic, it's KB7OIY. I got my 22-foot extendable pole lift out in the backyard.
0: Okay, I think we had a couple that come in there at the same time.
1: Anyway, I think I heard something about your backyard. Go ahead. Oh, it's a problem with the repeating. Everybody's asking. What's going
2: on? Yeah, off. It's off. I think there's some idea. I'm going to have to get a couple of activated. You know, there's nothing going on.
3: This is KK7RGM, just looking for early check-in. Do you copy? Over.
0: I do copy you, Bob, and you had the echo link activated, so we were getting an echo on everybody, but I've got you down for an early. KB7GL. Okay, Dan, now maybe I can hear about your antenna. Go ahead and run that one by me again.
2: In the backyard, raised my HF antenna a little bit, got it straighter. I think it helped. Anyway, a decent pole. It's a Christmas tree light hanging pole. And quite good, KB7RYY.
0: Is it an NFED?
2: Yeah, it's my NFED 66 feet of wire, and it was going through an old soda beans pole over to a tree branch that wasn't too secure and an old fence post. So I put the this 20, I probably got it up to 20 feet, and the end of the paracord goes up and over the Christmas tree hook, and the insulator hangs off of that, and up and over the soda beans pole and back down to the ballon. Anyway, it's working a little bit better. I need to get up to 40 feet. I need to get up to one of these high fir branches. KB7RYY.
0: Well, as you've heard me say, the best antenna is the one you put up and you use. But getting it up higher would help. My NFED sits up at about 50 feet. I'd like to have it even higher. But it runs up at about 50 feet starting from about 25, and it works really well. I can't hear as well on it just because I have a high noise level here on 80 meters. It works everywhere else, but on 80 I've got an S6 noise level. But transmitting on the Great Northern Boaters Net in the morning, they hear me all the way up to Quesnel and down to beyond Southern Oregon, and so it transmits really well. It's just I can't hear as well on it because of the noise. On the other bands it works fine, but 80 meters, I don't know what's causing it, but I've got a constant S6 to S7 noise level here across 80 meters.
2: All right. Hey, I can't do 80 with 66 feet of wire, at least without a tuner, and even then it wouldn't do well. But on 40 meters during the day, I have an S9 noise level according to this Yaesu. But everybody gives me 5.9 reports. They can hear me. My rule is if I can hear them, they probably are going to hear me, KB7RYY.
0: Yeah, that's pretty much true. It works both ways. Yeah, mine's about 120 feet, or a little over 124 feet. I want to run it up to about 180. I've got some wire, and I need to run it up to a different tree and get it up even higher, but 66 will work. You just have to have a tuner. It's not going to be as efficient. And, you know, the tuner doesn't tune the antenna, as you know. It just matches the radio to the antenna, or matches the antenna to the radio, so it thinks it's feeding a good impedance when it really isn't. But, yeah, you put up whatever you can, and you use it, and it usually works pretty well. Okay, I'm going to go back in the weeds here and stand by for any early check-ins. This is KV7GL.
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0: Okay, thanks, Bob. And I heard Steve in there looking for an early. Steve, I've got you down as an early. 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
1: And with that, this is KB7GL opening the Puget Sound Borders Net for Saturday, October 3rd. 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Net's opened all license tabs. If you'd like to check in, please respond to when I ask for visitors after the roll call. And before we kick off the roll call, is there any priority traffic or any announcements? Okay, not hearing any. It's a directed net. The roll call will be in the order of your call sign suffix. Please respond with your call sign, first name, location, and boat name, if you have one. And we're interested in reports of your local weather conditions, local wind and sea state reports, unusual critter reports, propagation reports, all that kind of stuff that might be of interest to others. And let's kick it off with Bob. Or no, I'm sorry, Alec. I was back in the old days. Alec, KF7AZV, good morning.
2: Good morning, Vic. This is Alec, Kilo Foxtrot 7 Alpha Zulu Victor, located in Tacoma, Washington, 1 mile southwest of the CFOS waterway. I'm trying to decide if I need to intervene. Hang on just one second. Okay, I'm back. Alec, Tacoma, KF7AZV, no vessel. Currently the temperature is 54 degrees Fahrenheit. The pressure is 1,020 millibars. The wind, I would say it's about 5 to 10 knots, and JBLM says 8 knots out of the north-northeast. It is completely overcast right now, and I don't know if I've ever seen this before. It's all the same. It's all just solid gray. There's absolutely no variation to the clouds overhead right now. It's as if though the normally blue, consistent colored sky has turned consistent gray. It's interesting. Anyways, there's been no precipitation in the last 24 hours, no condensation this morning. It is a little bit warmer, so I don't think it hit the dew point last night. As far as the tides go, I do have my computer and everything else set back up now, so I am done with the book, which was a little out of date and inconsistent and stuff. Actual reports from NOAA here, and no, I also realized this, so these are for Commencement Bay. There is about a, I think it was about a 30-minute variation, as well as it's about a foot in variation between Seattle and Tacoma, and of course that amplifies as you get farther away from those 2 points. That said, we are currently at 4.6 feet on our way to a high tide of 10.9 feet. That'll be at 12.26. Shoot, I don't have the magnitudes for the rest here. We'll be then going into a low at 5.53 with magnitude of negative 1.0 feet, another high at 10.09 p.m., and early in the morning, another low at 05.31. And I will change that so those all have magnitudes tomorrow. Thanks for running the net, Vic. This is KS7AZB.
1: Okay, Alec, thanks for the report. Bob, now it really is your turn. WA9BVE.
3: Yeah, I made a wild dive for the microphone. You kind of caught me unawares. This is Bob, WA9BVE, here on Camino Island, the western side of Camino Island, and we have the same sky that that Alec just described. It's absolute uniform gray, and I think I was going to report this as a marine push. I think that's what it is. We have an unseasonably warm temperature of 57 degrees, if you can believe that. It hadn't been that warm for a long time. We've looked back through the log here. 57 in August. Wow. Anyway, I assume it's because of the blanketing effect of the clouds. There is no wind. I already described the clouds. There is no rain. There hadn't been any rain since the 30th of September. And the barometer's at 1020 and steady. That's 30.11 inches of mercury. And I was going to say something else, but now I can't think of what it was. Anyway, 73 Vic, and thanks for running the net this morning. 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
1: Okay, sorry I got too excited. Yeah, I lost my head there for a minute. Thanks for the report. 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
4: Good morning, Vic, and good morning to the net. This is KG7CNQ, Handle Mary, Motor Vessel Sienna. And my QTH is at home in Kirkland, where it's 57 degrees. I've got that same gray, well, kind of light gray sky. It's not steely gray, it's light gray sky here. Barometer, what's the barometer doing? Looks like it's been pretty flat over the last 24 hours. So, anyway, don't have anything interesting to report. No rain, no wind, no nothing. Nothing. That's it for me,
1: KT7, CNQ. Okay, thanks for the report, Mary. Have a great day. How are things in Victoria this morning, Jack? VE7DFJ.
5: Good morning, Vic and Annette. VE7DFJ, Jack in Victoria. Conditions this morning are foggy, but it's clearing a little bit here. Anyway, the temperature is 54, and it's foggy. The barometer is at... 10:20. Wind is from the north at about 2 miles an hour or so, and the visibility is about 1.5 miles now. It's clearing, so it's getting a little bit better, with a humidity of about 98%, and it's supposed to clear, and we get some sunshine, a high of about 68 today. Vic, and the Canucks are in fine form. It's not going to be a good year for us because they're in a complete rebuild. But anyway, back to you. Everybody have a great day. V70FJ.
1: Okay, thanks for the report, Jack. Well, we're supposed to be in a sort of a rebuild too, kind of. But boy, they started out well. They won 3 out of 4 in preseason, and their first game up in Calgary, they just blew Calgary out of the water. We'll see how it goes in Edmonton tonight, and then we're going to the game here in Seattle tomorrow, the opening game here at Klamath Pledge. Okay, Carlos is here just on Sundays, and Bob checked in early, got a note from Bob. So, Kim, it's your turn, KE7GCP.
6: Good morning, Vic and the net. Thanks for taking the net. This is KE7GCP. The name is Kim. The QTH is on 405 in Bellevue. Heading to the yacht club, and we've got 57 degrees. It's got the same kind of even gray clouds that others have mentioned. 30.10 on the bar, no clearance to report. Motor vessel name is Bellamy, KE7GCP.
1: Okay, Kim, thanks for checking in. Have a good day. This is KB7GL. Name is Vic, QTH, South Kirkland, motor vessel Shasta. We have the same smooth, overcast sky that others have been reporting. And we had it yesterday, too, but yesterday turned out to be a terrific day. A lot of sunshine, and we actually got up to 70. And I think the forecast is to get up to 70 again today, so we got a nice stretch of weather here. It's nice to see kind of a extended summer, sort of, and we'll take it. The temperature is currently 56, as Bob mentioned, pretty warm. We actually show a little wind on the anemometer, about 3 to 4 knots out of the northwest right now. And the barometer, the graph is just flat right across the board, and we're currently sitting at 30.10. Solar numbers just haven't changed much. That solar CME event that was in the forecast petered out and never showed up. So we never got much above 2, maybe 2 or 3. The forecast is still showing maybe going up to 4 or so in a couple of days, but it's just not much happening. There's only 2 visible sunspot regions, and they're not doing anything. So all of the regular numbers are about the same. So I'll look at just the propagation. 40 meters is staying active later into the day now because of the sun coming up later. And right now it's really solid, 40 and 30 into South Pacific, Australia, New Zealand looks really good. 20 meters is kind of normal in the U.S., and it's actually going into Europe right now as the sun comes up higher, so that'll improve. So it's pretty good HF conditions out there. The upper bands, you kind of write them off, so we're not going to see as much activity on those for a while now, but and 80 at night is great. 80's been really active, too. All right, moving on to Laura, KE7, HIP.
7: Good Good morning, Vic and the net. This is KE7HIP. Name is Laura. Sailing vessel is ready to QTH at South North Beach. Where this morning looks like we're having some fog, but it is kind of thinning out a little bit. Visibility, I put it at 4 to 800 yards. The wind was also blowing quite strongly, but now it's calmed down a little bit. I think it's about 7 knots right now, and it's from the north. We've had no rain in the last 24 hours, and no craters. This is K7HIP.
1: Okay, Laura, I've got a question. Are things progressing on the restoration of Ready Duck?
7: Yeah, I think so. I think the I'm gonna try the gel coat try to fix it myself, but I'm gonna wait until next year so that the weather gets better. I have done the right work, and I have a new hardtop. Well, not a new hardtop, but a refurbished hardtop Dodger and Bimini. Those are all done. The sail is, I'm waiting for a new mainsail, and I've got all the canvas back, and I think it's going to look just like it did before, except you're going to see some char marks on the cheek, but that's okay. Maybe I'll try to use some stain to get some of the burn marks out. This is KE7HIP.
1: Okay, well, thanks for the update. Well, I hope you're able to utilize the other guy's insurance for the majority of that, because that's what it should be coming out of. Okay, moving on to Henry, W1HKS. Good morning.
8: Good morning, Vic and Lynette. This is W1HKS. My name is Henry, northwest to Port Townsend. No boat. This morning we have a solid overcast. No wind, no rain, and no rain in the forecast until Friday. Temperature is 57. Overnight low was 50. We're looking for a high of 63. Pressure is 30.12 inches, and that's 1020 millibars. Everybody have an enjoyable day in 73W1HKS.
1: Okay, thanks for the report, Henry. How are things in Blakely Harbor this morning? Kim, K7IM.
9: Well, good morning, Vic. Very much like Bob, I dove for the microphone when you turned it over to Commodore Kim, because you didn't say Commodore Kim, you said Kim. And I was doing something else at the time, and I thought, oh my goodness, is it me now? Anyway, from Blakely Harbor, it's 56 degrees here. The barometer says 1019. We have a solid overcast. There's no wind. We've got one little sea dory that anchored overnight here, and we've got our sailing vessel Francis Lee and motor vessel Whitecap. Cheers to everybody, and thanks, Vic, for all that you do.
1: Okay, Kim, thanks for the report. Yeah, I don't use titles. About a third of the members here on this net are not members of the yacht club, either yacht club, so I just avoid the titles. Mary, N7LRE, good morning.
10: Good morning, Vic and Lynette. N7LRE, name is Mary, motor vessel Bandit, QTH is Lewis. This is the ballot out on the deck, where the temperature is 56 degrees, and what's interesting, Laura reported wind, and we didn't have any wind here, and then I came out to get ready to transmit, and the wind has come up just since I got up here, out here, but variable, and I'm thinking now it's dropping down and good, but probably anywhere from 1 to 2 knots up to 7 or 8 from the north. But it has not yet blown away the fog. We have fairly dense fog here. Critters, no particular critters to report. I did have an interesting experience last night at the annual meeting at the Yacht Club. I sat down next to this couple who are joint members of Royal Band in Seattle who rescued those three people out of the water last June. And so it was really interesting to hear their story. It was quite an experience for them. And to make us all proud of how recreational boaters can really serve the public. And one other thing was funny to hear about the cruise ship leaving Victoria yesterday morning, and we saw it come in here yesterday afternoon, saw another boat left. I kind of thought all the cruise activity here from Seattle was gone, but I guess not. Anyway, thanks for doing the Netflix and 73s and 7LRE.
11: Okay, thanks for the report, Mary. Yeah, I'm sure that was an interesting conversation. I did read all about that when it happened. They were in the right place at the right time, and boy, good on them. That was, you know, we've had more than one of those here recently, both at Maidenbower and at Seattle. People being in the right spot to rescue people that otherwise probably wouldn't have made it. So, good on them. This is KB7GL for ID. David, are you with us? K7OE. Okay, how are things on Capitol Hill, Phil? K7PJC.
12: Well, good morning, K7PJC, Phil, located high up on North Capitol Hill, sailboat Eos, where I'm looking out over Lake Union in the Sound. The fog's retreating. I can see Queen Anne Hill now, but definitely marine layer still going on. 57 degrees, barometer skyrocketed up to 30.10, and it's blowing pretty good at West Point, 19 to 20 out of the north. Good sailing weather out there. Other than that, though, let's see, we got a low tide here on Lake Union, and but it looks like a good day to get out there and enjoy it, so I think I will. K7, PJC.
11: Okay, I had to wait for the ID there. Thanks for the report, Phil. Yeah, we have a low tide on Lake Washington, too. I think it's down to probably the minimum right now. I haven't checked the level of the locks, but we should, if we're not at minimum, we should be there pretty quick, because I know my lines have got loosened up quite a bit. All right, Doug, K7PR.
13: Good morning, Vic. Good morning, everyone. K7PR. Name is Doug, Sailboat Invader. From beautiful Northwest Ballard, Sunset Hill, and the wind is starting to pick up here. It's blowing about 8 knots out of the north here at the house. Got some high fog, but I'm sure that's going to blow away pretty soon. Temperature here is 56 degrees. Barometer is 1,022 millibars. Hope everybody has a great Saturday. K7PR.
11: Okay, thanks, Doug. You do the same. All right, Dave, I haven't checked the All-Star tree. Are you with us? KD7PWB. Yeah, I just looked over there and I don't see Dave awake yet. So let's move on to Pam, KE7QZB.
14: Good morning, Vic, and good morning to the net. This is KE7QZB, Pam. Our vessel's continuum and summation, and I am home in Bozarts, where it is 58 degrees. It is a very still morning and cloudy morning here. My barometer is at 30.10, and you can hear Harley being upset with the squirrels because they're still after the horse chestnuts that are falling off of my tree. So that keeps him busy all day long protecting us from squirrels. So have a great day, everyone. This is KE7QZB.
11: Okay, thanks, Pam. I remember those horse chestnut trees in Portland when I was a kid. Growing up, we had one right out in front of the house, and those things just looked yummy, and we were told you could not eat them. I guess squirrels can eat them, but I don't think we can. Okay, Roger, where are you today? KK7RDW.
15: Good morning, Vic, and good morning to the net. This is KK7RDW Roger reporting in from Canyon City. We are all hooked up and ready to head west right this moment. So as soon as I finish broadcasting, let's see. I said KK7RDW Roger. The sailboat Shakti is a long ways away, but we've got beautiful blue sky here, probably 98% blue, a little bit of clouds on the horizon, and there's some dusting of snow on top of the 14ers. So the 14,000 foot mountains, I've got some snow from that Hurricane Polo that came through a couple days ago. So it's really, really gorgeous city here. Yesterday we went to Royal Gorge, which is right outside of town, and this 1,000-foot gorge that's just cutting to a rock, and they've got a little suspension bridge across it, which is really, really cool. And then the things I had. But before that, there was a lady that was showing off her Harris hawk. She uses it for hunting, but she talked all about the Harris hawk, one of the largest of the hawk family, and so she's telling us all about them, and there's a lot to know about Harris hawk. And how to help with them. Then it was off to, the biggest site was the Skyline Drive down by Canyon City there. They've got the penitentiaries here in Canyon City for Colorado, and they use the inmates to build a road along this ridgetop. It's just a nice point ridgetop. The road is very wide enough for a car. It's up and down, twisting back and forth, and off either side is about a 300-foot drop down to either. Lynn drove the darn thing. I have to give her real credit. As she knows, I would have been looking all over the place if I'd driven this off the road. Anyway, if you get down to Canyon City, do drive on Skyline Drive. 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
11: Okay, nice report, Roger. Had you solid all the way. Thanks for checking in. Yeah, that's a pretty area down there. Another area that's really pretty, I used to drive through all the time when I lived in Oklahoma, was down around Ouray. Of southern Colorado, that's...
15: Harris Hawk, and how to

0: There's, if you get down to Canyon City, do two drive on Skyline Drive. This is KK7RDW.
1: Okay, nice report, Roger. Had you solid all the way. Thanks for checking in. Yeah, that's a pretty area down there. Another area that's really pretty, I used to drive through all the time when I lived in Oklahoma, was down around Ouray, southern Colorado. That's just beautiful down there. It's kind of like the U.S. Alps. It's just really, really pretty. Okay, and as we would often say when we're riding the motorcycles, keep it between the ditches. Okay, Bob checked in early. Brian is in a meeting down in Las Vegas, so James, are you with us? KK7RVX.
2: Yes, good morning, Vic, and everyone on the frequency. This is James, KK7RVX, coming to you from the South Puget Sound, Western Shore, Reach Island, and Case Inlet. Sailboat Ascura, where we've got, yes, a very balmy 58 degrees, complete overcast. The clouds are reasonable height, but certainly can't see Mount Rainier or any of the big peaks in the distance. There's not a breath of air. It's just mirror pond glass. Water's coming in. We'll have a medium-sized tide, high tide about 1 p.m. today, so it's coming in all day. That's about it. Critters are the usual deer suspects. They're everywhere still. And just trying to pick the rest of our apples that came in this year, and they're pretty darn tasty, I have to say. Everyone have a great day. Thanks for doing the net. Okay. This is KK7RVX 73.
1: Okay, always nice to hear from you, James. Yeah, I think this marine push is going to burn off probably everywhere. It'll start on Capitol Hill over Phil. He'll get the sun first, but then he'll share it with the rest of us, and I think it'll be a pretty nice afternoon today. Okay, let's see. As far as critters, by the way, I don't have a critter report here, but my daughter-in-law, driving south of Newcastle yesterday, down around whatever that little lake is down there between Newcastle and Renton, had a bear run across the road right in front of her. She's from Great Britain. First time she's ever seen a bear in the wild, and she was really raving about that. Okay, this is KB7GL for ID. Dan, your turn, KB7RYY.
3: Hello again, Vic. It's Dan, KB7RYY, South Bellevue. Yes, there are some bears roaming the neighborhoods up here. I hear about them occasionally. The weather, it's only 53 degrees up here in very dense fog. It's hard to see the bottom of the hill, but the barometer 3010. Wind on top of the hill, they say it's northeast, 8 knots, gust 10 knots. Just a few branches moving here. Critters, I've got a camera looking out underneath the hummingbird feeder. I occasionally see their tails. I've been talking to Vic about a new, how do they describe it, carbon fiber telescoping Christmas light hanging pole. 24 feet, it turns out. This thing is quite nice. It's light, it's sturdy, it's lashed to the bottom of an almost dead apple tree, and holding up the end of this antenna quite successfully. I'm very pleased with it. Okay, enough. Back to you, Vic, KB7RYY.
1: Okay, thanks, Dan. Yeah, I've got a 31-foot carbon fiber mast that I got, and I got it primarily to put up on the stern of the boat when we're at anchor or on a dock to run the HF antenna, and I'll also use it out in the field for POTA and maybe SOTA if it's somewhere I can get to easily. Just keep in mind of the carbon fiber mast, don't run your active antenna wire next to it because it will attenuate it. It's a conductor, and it'll mess up your signal, so make sure you got several inches of spacing between the wire and the mast. Fiberglass, no problem, you can run it right along the mast, but if carbon fiber mast will screw you up. Okay, let's move on to Susan, N7SJS.
4: Good morning, Vic, and everyone on the net. Susan here in Broadview at home, northwest corner of Seattle, N7SJS, if I didn't say that. It's really foggy here, but not as foggy as it was earlier, and the breeze has subsided a little bit, but

0: it still isn't a very nice time to be out there crabbing or fishing, which some people are doing right in front of my house. 57 degrees, and the AQI is not so good. It's up in the yellow at 59, 1018 on the bar. I read something in yesterday's paper, I haven't even gotten today's paper, about the Kelvin wave coming up the south, from the south, and I've never heard of a Kelvin wave, but they say that the undersea deep water moves because of El Nino, and the wave raises the water level about 6 inches. So far it's just down in Southern California, but I never heard of it, so that's a phenomenon that apparently is being studied right now and probably won't have much to do with us up here at Puget Sound. It's just an interesting fact of the ocean that I never heard of. So that's my news, no critters, and 7FKS.
1: Okay, thanks for the report, Susan. Yeah, I have heard of that. It actually happens every time there's an El Nino. It varies in strength. This being what they're calling a super El Nino, and I'm not sure exactly what that means because I think a lot of people are guessing. But it is a warm surge under the sea. That's a deep layer that will rise, cause sea level rises, and I think we're going to see it up here too. It's supposed to move up the coast, and what it will cause is some of the low lying areas like at Ocean Shores and Grace Harbor, places like that. Anything that's close to the sea level could see some flooding because of it, but it's not a wave. It's just a surge of water down underneath the cold water that's already there. Thanks for that report. Dan, I hear you were trying to get in on Echolink earlier. Are you with us? KJ7TNA.
2: Well, good morning, Ben. Good morning to the net. KJ7TNA Mobile. Name is Dan. For a short time still to go, Motor Vessel Liberty, soon to be Motor Vessel Solstice. Right now, QGH, I am southbound I-5 in Olympia, about to exit off to head to Kippert's tractor sales. Having a backhoe put on my Massey Ferguson tractor, I'm heading down there to pick it up. Weather's pretty nice. It's low clouds. It's just been light fog. Yeah, I see the fog everywhere, but it's been good visibility driving, and the police have been able to see everybody speeding this Saturday morning. They've had a lot of highway patrols pulling people over this morning that I guess are heading out early for their weekend. Survey for Motor Vessel Solstice went absolutely fantastic yesterday in Anacortes. The boat is still sitting out of the water now until the sale is complete, and then we will put it in at the North Harbor Diesel. And we did find a slip in the lake at our old marina. It's actually, instead of slip 87, we're going to be in slip 77. And we think the boat will fit. It'll fit within 6 inches, so we're going to see. Well, that is all from Olympia. It's KJ7TNA Mobile, back to net.
1: Okay, Dan. Well, thanks for that report. Yeah, I'd love to be over there when you bring that baby down and try to squeeze it in there. Not a lot of room there. But at least you're going to be close, which is good. And you won't have to get due directions to find your boat. And I hope the tractor thing goes better than the construction on your riding lawnmower. I don't want to see, well, actually, I would like to see a fun video on that one, too. Okay, Dan, WM7W, good morning.
3: Well, it's good morning, Vic, WM7W, Silverdale, 56 degrees here. And speaking of lawnmowers, yesterday was my blow-up. I blew the big belt on the mower deck, so spent the afternoon trying to find one within an hour and a half of here. It was sure easier to click on Amazon and wait one more day. So I'll have that in hand today and get back underway. WM7W.
1: Oh yeah, Amazon to the rescue. You know, and it's kind of fun because we used to have to order stuff and wait several days or weeks for it to arrive. Amazon, just about everything you order arrives the next day or within a day or two after that. Have fun with that. And you would enjoy Dan's video of his riding lawnmower when he put it in gear, front end fell off. Okay, Pat. KG7WMK.
4: Good morning, Vic. Good morning, all. This is Pat, KG7WMK. I'm at the south end of Lake Washington, sailboat Strider. It's a foggy day here today. It's lifting now, but it was fairly down on everything for a while. 58 degrees, so it's not particularly cold. And I don't have a barometer reading, but I think it'll be warmer today later. And we do have ducks here awaiting their feed time. All is well here. Thank you for taking the net on Saturday's Vic. It's so nice of you. KG7WMK73.
1: Okay, thanks, Pat. 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I might as well be on the radio. Always nice to hear from you. Keith, KG7CNU.
5: KG7CNU. Looking over the lake. Here we're. Oh, it's kind of funny. It's going on. It's going to be kind of damp for the whole time, I think. Anyway, KG7, CNU, 73 to everybody. Back to the net.
1: All right, thanks for checking in, Keith. How are things in Cape San Juan, Dan? K9WRP. Well, Dan might have gone to Anacortes or something, so right, it's your turn. KI7ZI.
6: Good morning, Vic, and to the net. This is KI7ZI, Rod here in Shelter Bay, LeConnor. Motor vessel is Lady Lynn. And we've had the strangest morning here from the clouds. When I got up this morning, it was kind of that uniform gray. Then all of a sudden, it turned blue, and there were like maybe 80-85% blue, just beautiful. And the sun was coming through, and now it looks like actually fog is developing. And it's beginning to come over the tops of the hills here, and so there's less blue, but it's, and the wind is shifted to the north, north-northwest at the moment, actually, about 2 miles an hour, and it had been southerly, so it's really, really different, but it's a nice day here. Barometer steady, 30.10 inches of mercury, 59 degrees. And we haven't had any rain for quite a while. Anyway, it looks like this will be burn off like yesterday afternoon, and it'll be a beautiful day. Thanks for doing the net, KI7ZI.
1: Okay, Rod, thanks for the report. Yeah, that kind of confirms what Bob was saying up on Camino. It's about a marine push, because once it moves out, it's going to be blue sky up there for the most part. Not a lot of cloud up there, I don't think. We just can't see it yet, but I think it'll be beautiful, probably by late morning. All right, this is KB7GL for ID, Austin, W7ZJL.
7: Good morning, Vic and the net, W7ZJL here in Redmond, Oregon today. We had a low of 40, and we're getting up to a high of somewhere over 80 today. We were enjoying the nice fall weather for a little bit, but it looks like we got another week of 80 plus, but getting down into the low 40s at night, so looks like next weekend we're having highs of in the 50s, so drastic change of weather coming here. But other than that, it's currently 48 and sunny, so it'll be nice for a little while here. Other than that, not a whole lot going on. I'll call yet again, so out here at home on the weekend, and the only critter report is the polar bear is keeping my feet warm right now, so. That's it from Redmond, Oregon today, Vic. Back to you, W7ZJL.
1: Oh, yeah, fur babies can serve lots of purposes, and I'm sure the pups enjoy on the feed as well as you're enjoying that. Okay, Steve checked in early, so that's the end of the roll call. Are there any late or missed? Not hearing any of those. How about visitors? Any visitors for the Puget Sound Boaters Net? 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
1: Well, I heard a scratchy Gulf, Whiskey Gulf, but going without gas. Go ahead.
9: Well, good morning, and good morning to all my sailing friends. I'm still trying to sell this for sailboat. He's got it down to about what he spent into it, so he's getting a little desperate. The only other news that's worth to talk about is the weather in Texas right now has postponed the big coming out party of the second generation super duper $200,000 Tesla Roadster, which is going to be even more grand and more outrageous than what they little hints that they gave back in 2018, I think, when it came out. So, you know, that's been put on hold, and that's it for me. N7GWG.
1: Okay, thanks for checking in. Always nice to hear from you. Yeah, 200K. Somebody will buy it, though, just like they buy those, what they call trucks, those Tesla trucks, which are got to be one of the ugliest vehicles since the Edsel. All right, any other visitors?
10: KG7FWB.
1: Good morning, Bill. How are things with you?
10: Well, hi, Vic. Nice to hear your voice. Shout out to Steve. Well, let's see. Tonight we have music night here. About 10, 11 of us get together, sing, play piano, guitar. So that's, you know, we tried to get more people interested, even in listening down here. There are 80 people in the building. But, you know, I guess they want to stay home, watch their I Love Lucy reruns. Anyway, let's say Monday I'm going to go into the VA and get my flu shot, and they okayed the COVID, so I'm going to get the duo there. And, yeah, that's about it to report. So, back to you, KG7FWB.
1: Okay, thanks, Bill. Well, there's also hockey, too. Now that the hockey season started, almost every night there's at least one or two games on somewhere. All right, thanks for checking in. Any other visitors?
11: KJ7NUW, Madeline.
1: Good morning, Madeline. Go ahead.
11: Well, good morning. I just wanted to stop by. I'm enjoying some coffee here. I don't get to check in or even listen to the Boaters Net as often as I would like. I just want to say a radio wave to everybody out there, and it's nice to hear your voices this morning. One quick comment. I've been watching a YouTube channel called Alluring Arctic, which is where a couple have their sailboat and they sail in the Arctic a lot. And I just love it so much. It's so inspiring. And anyway, yeah, I really enjoy it. You know, like watching that before I go to bed. So I really enjoy listening to y'all and talking about boats and boats related. Thanks so much for hosting, and radio wave to everybody out there. This is KJ7NUW, Madeline. Back to Ned.
1: All right, Madeline, well, thanks for checking in. I'm glad you're able to get in here on this net. I know you're active on some of the others. Yeah, there's some pretty good boating stories out there, both on YouTube and streaming on other locations. And it's fun to follow the especially the round-the-world guys. One just left Port Townsend. I forget his name now, but I've been following that one as well. He's just left Port Townsend a couple of days ago and going around the world. And I think most of those reports will be on YouTube. Okay, any other visitors? Okay, are there any comments or contacts?
12: Kilo Foxtrot 7, Alpha Zulu Victor, Alec.
1: Go ahead, Alec.
12: Thank you, Vic. Susan mentioned the Kelvin wave, and that is a very interesting topic to me, so I spent a lot of time reading up on it. And there will actually be a few effects here on us around the Salish Sea and out at the coast, actually, because in general, all the water is going to go up about 6 to 12 inches in the sea. So tides will be all a little bit higher, so like I was reading tides from that paper book the other day, those will not be very accurate here in a couple months or so. It will also, it's actually at the surface, it's the thermocline is going to increase, it's going to get deeper. So that will drive down the nutrient-dense colder layer down deeper into the ocean. So that will have some sort of effect on our marine life. The whole entire food chain is going to kind of, you know, get a little gear thrown into it, a wrench thrown into the gears. And it could also, I was actually reading more recently, it could actually also cause a little bit of shifts in the actual local marine life in terms of what animals we see. The only one I recall specifically entering the area that we don't normally see is the commercial squid. So there's all sorts of little effects as well. So just be aware of those, I guess, if you're using a paper tide out there. It's a paper tide table. It's not going to be too accurate. And then Madeline mentioned Antarctica, and that is actually a lifelong dream of mine. When I was in third grade, we studied Antarctica and penguins. We even put on a play of Mr. Popper's Penguins. I was the son. Anyways, I've always had a fascination with Antarctica. Penguins are my favorite animal, and I have always wanted to take an expedition down to Antarctica, whether it's just hopping on a boat from, what is that down there? Down there south. Anyways, or even maybe one day sailing myself, who knows, but anyways, love Antarctica. Anyways, thanks for running the Netflix. This is KS7AZB.
1: Okay, Alec, well, I'm going to leave you with the penguins because I have to run over to get on the HF net on 3865, so have a great day. I'm going to go ahead and close the Borders net right now because I need to move, or QSY. So good morning to everyone. Thanks to the users of the PSRG. 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
1: KI7 RMU, KJ7 NUW. Good morning.
0: Hey, good morning, Madeline. I am in the room down at Centilia Cultural Center. A couple of people are just now arriving. I am in the room.
1: Okay, awesome. Well, I am scurrying around here and will be there in a little bit. My goal is to be there at 9. I hope I pull that off. I think I can, but I got my stuff ready at least, so yeah, I should be able to get over there soon. And looking forward to talking about the good news of AM radio with you, Jack. And it'll be nice to see Amy too this morning. Back to you.
0: All right, sounds good to me. I'll see you when you get here, Madeline. 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

0: Okay, good morning. It's 9 o'clock and time for the Saturday morning, 9 o'clock net, for October 3rd, 2026. My name is Dana and my call sign is Kilo Golf 7, Charlie Golf Papa.
1: And I'm Teresa, Kilo Golf 7, Alpha India, India.
0: This is a directed social net that happens on the PSRJ repeater, which is located on Capitol Hill in Seattle. The repeater operates on a frequency of 146.960 MHz with a negative offset and tail tone of 1.3.5. All licensed hands and new licensees just getting started are welcome to join. If you have third-party traffic, we'd like to hear from them too. We encourage you to press that button and tell us a little bit about yourself, your radio projects, or just about anything else. Please limit your reports to 3 minutes so we can get as many stations in as possible. This is also when the repeater times out. When you are finished with your report, please end with your call sign and that will keep the FCC happy. We will be compiling several rounds of stations during the net, and after building each round, we will ask each station consecutively for reports. If you'd like to check in only, just let us know that you'll be in and out, also known as an I.O. Again, my name is Dana, and my call sign is Kilo Golf 7, Charlie Golf 7.
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1: 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Please come back.
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1: 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Kilo Foxtrot 7, Alpha Zulu Victor. Who else is out there?
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1: 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I got you on the list. Who else is out there? Please come now.
4: Good morning, Alpha Golf 7. Giantry, Lloyd. Springdale, Washington. And I'm going to be IO.
1: Oh, hey, Lloyd, thanks for stopping by, Alpha Golf 7, Charlie X-Ray, 73's to you. Looking for one more, please come now.

0: Okay, let's go ahead and run this round and go back up to the top to Matt, KI6, KTE. Good morning, Matt.
1: Good morning, Dana. Good morning, Teresa. I hope you're doing well. My morning is just starting. I'm only half caffeinated. It was a caffeine and adrenaline filled week at work, so I have a myself sleeping this morning. But other than ham radio stuff, well, repeater roundabout type preparation. And I am going to take advantage of the good weather, lack of direct sunlight, but also lack of rain, to do some fall prep, because it's looking a lot like fall here, and I think it's time that we worked on a little bit of house waterproofing and also made our yard look a little different. We have a scary guy face coming out of one of our trees in the front yard. And that actually stays there year-round, because one year we were lazy and we found that all the toddlers think that it's the coolest thing ever when they walk by, and it's like scary things coming out of the street. We have a lot more of that decoration now that it's October, we can see stuff out in the hope you're having a great day. Matt, KTE, and Kirkland.
0: Hey, Matt, this is Teresa. Thanks for your check-in. You know those kids? I remember being a kid, and we used to, go hang out around the neighborhood, and there was this really kind of spooky house, and we always told each other stories about what was going on inside that house. I imagine they're doing that, too, with your house. Keep it spooky. It is that time of year. Hey, 73s, have a great weekend. KI6, KTE. Up next, excuse me, is Bill, November 6th. November, Bravo November. Good morning.
2: I'll make it quick. Getting ready to go into a tunnel, headed to the Elmer's Breakfast, the monthly West Seattle first Saturday of the month. Started at 8, I'm on a little late. But that's it, and 6MBN Mobile.
0: Hey, Bill, enjoy your get-together there. 73s, you have a great weekend. Thanks for checking in. November 6th. November, Bravo November. Up next is Alec, Kilo, Foxtrot, Alpha, Zulu, Victor. Good morning.
3: 7, Kilo, Foxtrot, 7, Alpha, Zulu, Victor, I think. Or something happened. I don't think I heard a 7. Anyways, so on that note, my radio is having all sorts of issues all of a sudden since I returned from our cabin and set it up last night, which, yes, I'm finally back on RF. It's working as needed, just I've had to put a piece of electrical tape to keep the hand mic plugged in. It has an RJ45 connector, like a Ethernet Cat 6 connector on it, and that little tab that sometimes breaks off of those and makes it not stay in place broke off. So there's that, and then I went to plug, I've got monitor speakers in my office, a handful of them actually. I got 3 of them, very, very, very, very nice ones, for like $100. Somebody said they had static, and they were, anyways, they didn't have static, they sound beautiful to me. But I plugged that in, and when you plug it into the one audio jack on my radio, it gives you that, like, short kind of sound that, if you touch the end of a 3.5mm connector, it goes, it just does that when I plug it into the radio. And then the second port doesn't seem to be putting out audio. And then, what else? I feel like there's another thing that was going wrong with it all of a sudden, too. But anyhow, might be time to take a look at purchasing another radio. So that's that. And I also think I'm getting sick right now. I feel like I've had a frog in my throat all morning long. And I've got that weird feeling in the back of my nose and stuff like that tells me I think I'm getting something. Hopefully not. Anyways, the house is going well. I have the flooring done. I've reclaimed my office mostly. The one thing I need to do is get kitchen cabinets into the actual proper now kitchen space, so that I can get the drawers from the cabinets into the cabinets. But that requires some electrical work and some plumbing work, so I'm going to be planning and or doing that today, and then I believe tonight, I'm actually just opened my email finally for the first time in a very long time. Sorry, everybody. I do have an email from Dan, so I think I'm running the SimplexNet tonight. Or not running it. I will be co-hosting the SimplexNet tonight, so that should be interesting because I'm way down south here, and I don't know how far further south I can see, but I definitely have a nice view up north of the sound. Anyways, thanks for running the net, Teresa and Dana, and it's so wonderful to hear you both this morning, and I hope everybody else has a fantastic day, and hopefully this marine layer goes away. It'd be nice to have some sunshine today. This is KS7AZB. Stuff like that tells me I think I'm getting something. Hopefully not.

0: have an email from Dan, so I think I'm running the SimplexNet tonight. Or not running it. I will be co-hosting the SimplexNet tonight. So that should be interesting because I'm way down south here, and I don't know how far further south I can see, but I definitely have a nice view up north of the sound. Anyways, thanks for running the net, Teresa and Dana. It is so wonderful to hear you both this morning, and I hope everybody else has a fantastic day, and hopefully this marine layer goes away. It'd be nice to have some sunshine today. This is KS7AZB.
1: Hey, Alec, good to hear from you. I hope you feel better is really what I wanted to tell you. I hope you're not getting sick. But it seems like a lot of people are out, like at work and stuff. So I think something is going around. Take care. 73's Kilo Foxtrot 7, Alpha Zulu Victor. Okay, this is KT7CGP. Up next is Joan, KX2CW. Good morning, Joan.
2: I feel like I'm a lot more out after now that I'm retired. Oh, dear. Just had to go there, didn't I? The mountain is not even remotely out. And I'm having a perfect medium boiled egg for breakfast. And here's my coffee. Cheers, Governor. Mm-hmm. Dang, I make such a good cup of coffee. It starts with making a pot, a whole vacuum or siphon pot of espresso strength espresso roast. And I cool it off in the pot where it's sealed in there until it gets to room temperature. Then I pour it into mason jars and put it in the refrigerator. Keeps pretty well. And I once had a real espresso maker, you know, the milk steamer and everything. I bought one of those $250 models that somebody gave me because they upgraded. And then I was paranoid about taking up too much counter space during an inspection, so I put it in the common area for the inspection. And then I went back, and it was gone. Why did I let myself be so intimidated? Never again. Never again. Now I don't do anything for inspection except say, yeah, come in. You decide. You decide. All right. Anyway, but I wrote another great piece on Friday, yesterday. I mean, I always think, oh, I'm not going to write. I'm not going to write. I can't keep this up. But then the prompt was Cahil Gibran on friendship on page 58 of the popular book. We'll read it if you have it. And I wrote a piece that I entitled I Love You. And it was about friendship. And I could go on, but if I do, I'll go over time. So I'll just say take care, everybody, all the numbers to all my hams. And I love y'all. KX2CW, Joan on Broadway, Two Crows Watching. Handing it back to Ned.
1: Hey, Joan, is that the name of the book, Two Crows Watching? Anyway, great to hear from you. You know, you kind of reminded me of that book, The Giving Tree, you know, it's a kid's book. And as that guy gets older, you know, through his life, it just seems like, you know, you just kind of give up on hiding away. So, mountain's not out, but we're out. So, 733, have a great weekend. All that ends round number one. This is KG7CGP turning it over to my lovely better half, KG7AII.
3: 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And let's get started on round number two. 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
3: 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I've got you on the list. 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
3: 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I've got you on the list. 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

0: it's only, what time is it? It's only 9:14, and I've only got two stations on this round, on this beautiful Saturday morning. Well, I guess it's not sunny like, you know, a few weeks ago, but I think this cloud layer is gonna clear away. Surely there's more people out there. Call sign and name is all I need. Please come now.
1: 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I'm still here.
0: Hey, good morning, Dave. Kilo Delta 7, Papa Whiskey Bravo. I've got you on the list. Next station, please.
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0: 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There was definitely noise on you. Let's try one more time, maybe do it phonetically a couple times, and I'm sure I'll catch it next time. So please come back.

0: Well, I still got room for one more. 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
1: Sorry, I'll try that again. Whiskey Alpha 7 Alpha David Victor. Whiskey Alpha 7 Alpha David Victor. Mobile, I was just going to the Yaga Pass Bridge.
0: Okay, station, that was still fairly rough. I got Whiskey Alpha 7, and then I don't have the suffix. Let's try one more time. I promise we'll get it eventually. Back to you.
1: Whiskey Alpha 7, Alpha David Victor, Alpha David Victor. I'm getting closer to the computer, so don't get me on this one, maybe I'll pick up on the next.
0: Okay, well, I got you on the list. I don't know that I've got it right, but my station manager is trying to get my attention, of course. But I've got you on the list. Whiskey Alpha 7 Alpha, Alpha Zulu Victor. That's got to be what it is. Anyway, you're on the list as well, and we'll come back around to you momentarily. Meanwhile, let's go ahead and go to the top of this list. We're going to take the mobile station first, KBMY. Good morning.
2: Yeah, good morning, Teresa and Dan. I'm out here by JBLM. I'm going to get a flu shot. And I picked up a ton of sourdough on sale that we knew was on sale, so I've got that in the back. And it is 58 degrees here, misty, foggy, a little bit of just like mist on the windshield. So, we're going to take care of some errands and then head back to the house. Having a good weekend. Good to hear you guys. And let's see. I can. By the way, I can pick you guys up on RF, but I thought, well, I better just try to get on All Star because it's kind of in and out up here. But we can hear you. We can hear the repeater up here or down here. So, let's see what else. That's really about it. I got a few things to get done when I get home. I'm glad you're really well organized. I just got another set of these little bins that you can put stuff in, so it's in the garage. Everything actually may have a place, so we'll see. Anyway, good to hear you guys. And 7-3 from out here just north of Lacey in the Mist, KBAPMY.
0: Hey, Michael, great to hear you out there. Drive safe. Have a wonderful weekend. And 73, my friend, thanks for stopping by. Kilo Bravo 8, Bravo Mike Yankee, Kilo Golf 7, Alpha, India, India. Okay, next on the list, I have Michael, November 7, Uniform Romeo Hotel. Good morning.
3: Well, good morning. I'm just getting myself going here. Sat around playing too many videos this morning, and maybe last night. Anyways, just trying to get moving here, get my coffee in me, and get me to go take the dog over to Mary Moria this morning. We haven't been out there in too long, and I think he deserves to go out there and wander around here. I'm just looking at the weather report. It says, what did it say? It says 55 at mist. That's a new icon on my ASCII icon for this weather report I did off of. So it's supposed to be cloudy, sunny, and clear tonight. All right, well, I'll take that. All right, yeah. It's 58 today here, right? All right, well, that's not where I'm going to be at. All right, well, yeah. Anyways, ramble. I got my Linux box pulled out from under my desk. It's like close to 10 years old. I converted it with my old desktop, and now it's my Linux box, but it's not booting again, and I think the SSD is failing on it because well worn, but I have another SSD, another NVMe laying around, so I might throw that in there. But I got to look at the boot codes. I just got to lay on the ground, or I got to boot on it. But the boot cards are below the second video card in it because I have a 1070 in it because I was trying to run AI tasks on it. But I'm going to try to get this running again. I have some ideas about putting some All Star on it and also doing some. Using the video card to do some AI transcribing of All Star stuff. So we'll see if I get that far. Hopes and dreams, but we'll see if the video, if I can get the machine to boot again. So, first steps first, but I guess the first step is to take the dog to the dog park, so there we go. And she just paced in here and paced back out. she's always antsy to go somewhere and do something. So that's kind of, you know, yeah, she should be motivated to get out of here and go do something, I guess. So hope everybody else gets out and does something. And 7-year-8, I'll head back to that control.
0: Hey, good morning, Michael. Great to hear you out there. You know, I have toyed with the idea of building a home AI machine, and I just wish that these prices, these GPU prices, would come back down to earth. That makes it prohibitively expensive, but I did convert, you know, I have a gaming rig with, it's not a great graphics card nowadays. It was a few years ago, but it's got like 12 gigs of VRAM. And I installed a Llama on it, and it worked marginally well, but I would definitely be willing to spend money on a much better graphics card. If only the prices would come down, it just seems so ridiculous. More than double. A lot of these are more than double MSRP, which is just crazy. But anyway, hey, have a wonderful weekend. Great to hear you out there. Good luck with the Linux box, and we'll and 73. Have a great weekend. November 7, Uniform Romeo Hotel, Kilo Golf 7 Alpha, India, India. Next on the list, I have Graham, Kilo Mike 7 Golf, Sierra Golf. Good morning, Graham.
4: Good morning, Teresa, Dina, and as I say, you two are awesome. Joan, radio waves out to Joan. I am talking to you on a, I'm on low power on my Baofeng. I believe that's 2 watts. And I am talking on a J-pole that I newly acquired J-pole. Just checking to see. I believe I've had good reports on the Votoscope. I don't have the Votoscope in front of me right now, so not sure how I'm doing, but I got on the net last night. It was phenomenal. Jack can attest to that. I also heard, I was lurking on my scanner just before the net started, and everybody was chiming in about radio check. No, it's a signal check. No, it's a signal report. No. listening to this net always elicits a guffaw. it's entertainment. Who needs to watch HBO? Hope everybody has a great weekend. 73 and all the numbers to everybody. Kilo Mike 7, Golf Sierra Golf.
0: Well, hey, good morning, Graham. Great to hear you. Yeah, your signal is a tiny bit of noise on you, but nothing really bad at all. You're definitely completely legible and easy to understand. On the Votoscope, you were hitting Cougar pretty much full power, and I think your second best receiver was Lake Forest Park. And it kind of swapped back and forth a little bit between those two at pretty much full power. So I think that little Baofeng at 2 watts is doing fantastic. As Joan would say, a watt is a lot. I've heard her say that so many times, and it sticks in my memory. So, you know, it's funny, some people have different philosophy on power. My philosophy is I try to use the least power that I can, and then I have room to bump up if I need to, if that makes sense. It's an interesting, anyway, so I think it's great using 2 watts, especially with a handheld, because obviously so close to you. So, hey, doing great. Have a wonderful weekend, and thanks for stopping by 73, my friend. Kilo Mike 7, Golf Sierra Golf. Kilo Golf 7, Alpha, India, India. Next on the list, I have Dave in Prineville, KD7, Papa Whiskey Bravo. Good morning.
5: Good morning, Teresa and Dana and everybody out there on the net. Boy, that was sounding pretty quiet there. I figured I'd better jump up and give a report real quick before you ended the net. So, any rate, we got a beautiful day down here. It's sunny and nice, man. It's currently 58 degrees. We're going up to about, I believe, 82 today. So, a nice, sunny, warm fall day here in the high desert. So, yeah, kind of looking forward to getting outside. We got to do a run down the bend. I've got a part for the quad runner that I've got to pick up from the dealer down there. And since we're going to be in that area, there's a really neat hike. It's called the Dry Creek Canyon, and it's a couple miles long each way. But it goes down to this beautiful lava canyon, and really a neat hike, and good chance to see raptors and all kinds of fun stuff in that. They do have golden eagles that are nesting. You know, in the spring, they're nesting there. So the trail is closed for most of the summer, and then they open it for the winter when the birds aren't nesting. But you still get a good chance of seeing maybe a golden eagle or some hawks and that kind of thing. So we thought we'd do that and then see what the rest of the day brings on. Maybe we'll come back and put the part on the quad runner or not. I don't know. We'll see which way the wind blows. And have no idea what we're doing tomorrow. So there you go. With that, I'll say, hey, thanks so much for doing the net 73s, and everybody have a great, safe day. We'll catch y'all later. KD7, Papa Whiskey Bravo, Dave, the High Desert Pirate Radio.
6: Hey, good morning, Dave. Great to hear you. Thank you so much for popping in when there was radio silence there. I do appreciate that very much. I hope you have a wonderful weekend. It sounds like you have some wonderful weather down there. Ours, you know, as you probably heard, very overcast. I don't think we're going to hit 80s for sure today. I think it's likely to be in the 70s if we're lucky. But that's okay. My lawn is finally coming back to life after being dormant most of the summer. So that means I have to go out. If it's dry, I have to go mow the lawn. So I don't know. Catch your pluses and minuses. Anyway, hey, have a wonderful weekend, 73, my friend, KD7, Papa Whiskey Bravo, Kilo Golf 7 Alpha, India. Okay, last but not least on this round, I've got a station. I don't know that I got the right call sign. It's Whiskey Alpha 7 Alpha something Victor. You're up. Good morning.
7: Hey, good morning. This is Whiskey Alpha 7 Alpha Delta Victor. This is Corey on Bainbridge Island, new call sign. My vanity call sign just was approved earlier this week, and I've got a new signal stick that just showed up in the mail the other day. So far, kind of disappointed in it, although I was heading north from north end of Bainbridge Island up to Squamish to get gas, moving further away from the repeater. So that might have been the issue, but it sounded like the rest of the net kind of faded out there. Maybe I was just behind the hill here, or just different issues with power lines or something. But still studying for the general exam, taking a little bit longer than I had hoped, but still steady at it. I just ordered some 50-ohm coax that should be showing up for my first project. I'm going to be making a flower pot antenna out of the coax and PVC, and maybe make a couple of those for just the house and maybe some other things. So that's about it. Whiskey Alpha 7.
6: Well, hey, good morning, Whiskey Alpha 7 Alpha Alpha Delta Victor. I thank you for the correction on the call sign. I actually had written down Alpha Delta Victor, but I hadn't. I thought it turned out to be correct. Hey, your signal was great on your check-in there. So much better than earlier when you were announcing your call sign. And, hey, good luck on the general exam. Dana is also studying for her general. And, you know, I know, who did I know? Was it, I think it was Jim, K7PDZ, who showed me his flower pot antenna a few years back. And that looked like a really cool project. So, yeah, good luck on those. And hopefully you come back next weekend and let us know how the flower pot antennas work. And 73, thanks for stopping by. Whiskey Alpha 7 Alpha Alpha Delta Victor, Kilo Golf 7 Alpha India. Okay, this is Kilo Golf 7 Alpha India. I'm gonna end round number two. Hand it over to my amazing better half, Kilo Golf 7 Charlie Golf Papa, for round number three.
8: Okay, thank you, KG7. Hi, this is KG7. CGP. I'm Dana. I'm in Kingsgate 7 where Charlie's playing golf with Papa on this overcast day. It's 14 degrees Celsius and 9:30. Okay, on Saturday, October 3rd, today, the Radio Club of Tacoma is hosting their open house from 10 a.m. to 2 p.m. Also today is the SimplexNet, as you heard, is on 146.56 at 8 p.m. Sunday, October 4th, is the Tour de Forest Rally in Chilton. Also, tomorrow, October 4th, is the National CB Radio Day. 10-4, good buddy. Saturday, October 10th, Kitsap KCARA Swap Meet is next Saturday. Also next Saturday at 1:30 on Zoom is the next PSRG board meeting. Zoom details are on the PSRG discussion group. Also, let's see, on Monday, October 12th is Indigenous Peoples Day. October 15th is National Shakeout Day. I am being pointed to the South Seattle Club Fair. 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From 10 a.m. to 2 p.m. Centelia Cultural Center. I don't know where that is. On Roberto Mesa Fiesta Street. 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
8: 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Oh my goodness, I need more coffee. Let's see. Where are we? Oh, we left off at Indigenous Peoples Day, and then we have the National Shakeout Day, and we can't forget National Hagfish Day on October 15th. And there's a jamboree on the air internet on the 16th through the 18th, the world's largest radio scout event, building friendships and global citizenship worldwide. That's so cool. Saturday, October 17th is Jamboree, that's what I just said, Jamboree on the air. It's on here twice. Okay, and then our veterans have a day on November 11th. Thank you, veterans, for keeping us free. November 14th and 15th is the Repeater Roundabout. Thursday, November 26th is Thanksgiving Day. Eat your favorite turkey. And then Friday, December 25th is Christmas. Okay, that rounds off the year of 2026. Okay, we are at the top of round number 3. I'm looking for a call sign and name. Please come out.
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8: Hey, Loy, thanks for stopping by this morning. Oh, Alpha Golf 7, Charlie X-Ray. 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
14: Kilo Golf 6, Golf India, Alpha Dave.
8: There we go. We got you. 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
16: Whiskey Quebec 7 Hotel. This is James.
8: Hey, James. 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
8: Hey, John. 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Good morning, Brooks.
18: Good morning, Dana and Teresa and everyone on the net. K9BDC, Brooks here. Mobile, where are we at here? Lakemont. So, we were in Newcastle, heading up over the hill to I-90 to go to Issaquah, actually through Issaquah, to go to Sammamish. So we've got the truck loaded up. I've got Megan sitting over here. Megan sends radio waves and would like an IO K9 MLR. Miss Elizabeth is in the back making baby noises. Next to her is Trixie and Remy. We are headed over to N7WAA's house to drop off the doggos for the weekend because later this afternoon we are headed down to the Shelton area because tomorrow is Olympus Rally. Or Tour de Forest. Sorry, wrong rally. Same area. Tour de Forest. The Miss Elizabeth's first rally, and should be a lot of fun. So we're going to stay the night down there. And so we just got a little bit of coffee, some breakfast on the way. We got a few things packed up still, but should be fun. So, anyway, thank you for doing the net, 73 Awful, K9BDC.
8: 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I always kind of wondered what you guys were going to do with the baby. And, you know, you just take her wherever you guys go. 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You're going to raise that girl to be a ham radio operator.
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8: 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Hey, you guys have fun. Have a great weekend. 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Okay, up next is Jim, K7PDZ. Good morning, Jim.
19: Well, good morning there, Dana. Good morning to Teresa and everyone out there. Elizabeth is going to be growing up as a ham person and a camper. That's cool. I love it. Teresa, I was one that to show you my flower pot hotel. My flower pot antenna. Where did that come from? My flower pot antenna, and people, John and Dennis just planted in the flower pot. And so, not everybody has the advantage of having a J-Pole John antenna in their backyard. So, good luck with the fellow that's on Bainbridge is going to make one of those. Jane and I just got back from our trip to Canada, up to Ainsworth Hot Springs, and had a delightful time up there, and playing around in the hot water and in the cave, it was really fun. On the way home yesterday, we had some couple of interesting things. There's a short 35-minute ferry boat ride to take across Lake Kootenai Lake and end up in this little town of Crawford Bay. and there's a bunch of art studios and stuff there. So we were going through those. There was a weaving studio, and the weaving studio was in a building that was made from straw bales. And that was very interesting. The walls were, 2.5 feet thick, and, man, that would be just a simple thing to keep warm in the wintertime, I'll bet. And then I was telling that same story on the Kabara net this morning, and one of the guy, Joe, that's the net control station from Moscow, Idaho, said that, yes, he helped one of his friends stucco one of those straw houses. So, anyway, they're out there, and they're very interesting. The other interesting thing we saw on the way home was another house. This one was made out of glass. That's glass bottles. Square glass bottles that were embalming fluid bottles. The guy was a certified mortician and an embalmist, if that's the right word. And anyway, he collected all the embalming bottles, which were square, from all the funeral homes in southern Canada, and had like 600,000 of them when he built this house in the 50s. So it took him about 2 years to build it. It was interesting. We had an awesome time. Back to you guys, 73 is all. This is German Jane at Deer Lake, K7 PDZ.
8: Hey, Jim and Jane, sounds like you had an interesting adventure there.
20: I've seen them.
8: Very interesting. Yeah, there's a picture of it. The embalming glass made into a house. That's amazing. I wonder how warm it is. Must be warm.
20: I'm pretty sure I've seen it.
8: It's beautiful. Did you guys go in? I wonder if you went in. Hey, thanks for sharing. And 73s, you guys have a great weekend. K7 PDZ. KG7 CGP. Up next is Bill. KG7 FWB. Good morning, Bill.
21: Well, good morning to you both. And I for sure will never go in that house. It just won't happen. Anyway, I was going to go to the VA yesterday to get my flu and COVID shot, but it seemed like there was a lot of traffic when I left, and there's a closure, I think, of all of I-5, either north or south, I forget. So I'm going to do it Monday morning. Mahjong report. Tuesday, we played 15 games. Lisa won 11 in a row. I could hear you both saying, oh, no, and yeah, that's the way I felt. Anyway, and it's funny, the dynamics, when it's a seasoned veteran like her, 35 years playing head-to-head, she's going to win, but the dynamics change when there's three or four of us playing. She can't read everybody's hand that fast. So, anyway, tonight is music night at 6:30. We have about 10, 11 people showing up, so that is going to be a lot of fun. Back to you, KG7 FWB.
8: Hey, Bill. Good to hear from you, and, don't give up. You only get better, and maybe Lisa would share some tips with you. I think you have a strategy, though, in beating her. Just get three or four of your friends to join you, and then she can't beat you all. Okay, enjoy the music today, and 73s, have a great weekend. KG7 FWB, KG7 CGP. 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Good morning.
22: Good morning. Great to hear you. Just waking up, I'm only on my second cup of coffee, so still caffeinating. And I have one of my projects this weekend is I have to move my APRS setup and use it for WingLink to. I got kicked out of the south third floor room, unfortunately, so I'm going to move it. I already have it moved to the balcony, and I have it like in an enclosure, waterproof enclosure. It's an older DR 135 Elinco that you can have a DB9 connector on the back, so it's pretty cool. And I can hook up a digi rig to it. And And what really motivated me to finally click the PTT was you mentioned the swap meet in Kitsap. And on the website is KCARA, but I couldn't find it. And actually what I found was KCARC. So that might be a typo on the website, just FYI. And I wanted to get a link to it. And once you find it, it looks pretty good. And I'm always looking for like these older ones. I can do older radios. I can do digital pretty easily with the DB9 in the back. But I want to find a 70 centimeter one. So that's the motivation to go to that one. So hopefully see some people there at the swap meet next week. KK7ZBX.
8: Hey, Joel, thanks for checking in, and you have a great weekend there. KK7, Zulu Bravo X-Ray, 73. I'm next. Hey, Lloyd, KG7, Charlie X-Ray, did you want to check in, or were you just saying hi? Oh, I don't know what I'm talking about. Alpha Golf 7, Charlie X-Ray. Hey, Lloyd, did you want to check in? Okay, well, Mark Lloyd down is an I.O. Up next is November 7 at Yankee Delta. Good morning.
1: Good morning. This is November 7, Yankee Delta. My name's Mark. Over here near Redmond, Washington. Not a whole lot going on. We finally got our dishwasher out from underneath the cabinet so that it could be worked on by the repairman. Thanks very much to KK7BRF Doug for coming over and helping us out. Hope they enjoyed the soup we fed them for lunch yesterday. But in any case, I'm a traffic handler, and on the traffic net this morning, I picked up some Seattle traffic. I don't know if he's on here, but if he is, I can deliver it after the net. Looking for David Chris, KM7HSG, Hotel Sierra Golf. So if he's on or listening, contact me. If not, I'm going to pick up the phone and call you in just a few. So anyway, that's what's going on here. This is November 7, Yankee Delta.
8: Hey, Mark, good to hear from you. Yeah, on the news this morning, we have a lot of road closures. Like, I don't know, we're like on the east side, like I-5's closed. And, wow. They're trying to get all the traffic roads cleaned up before the rainy season, which is imminent. It's upon us. We'll get that Pineapple Express soon enough. Hey, thanks for what you do, Mark, and 73s, have a great weekend, November 7, Yankee Delta. Up next is David, Kilo Golf 6, Golf India Alpha. Good morning.
2: Good morning, KG6GI Dave, down here in SoCal. I horribly missed the Nisqually River and the Nisqually Glacier. Used to live and work up there. Anyway, I got to go fire up a farm tractor in about 3 minutes, so I just do a I.O. But anyway, I wanted to say big howdy wave, and I hope you guys don't get too wet in this atmospheric river coming. It's about 100 degrees down here, getting hotter, but we'll stick to it. Got some cold water. Anyway, 73, thanks for doing that this morning. Appreciate it. KG6GIA Dave.
8: Hey, Dave, yeah, I heard you guys have a heat wave down there, high pressure system over you, and you stay cool there. Kilo Golf 6, Golf India Alpha. KG7CGP, up next is James, Whiskey, Quebec 7 Hotel. Good morning, James.
3: And a fabulously wonderful morning to y'all. This is y'all. Where'd that come from? W27, anytime, James, I'm watching Alabama play Mississippi State. That's probably where it came from.
16: Anyway, Alabama's up 27. So, there you go. And it's sunny there, too. Nice. So we're here with Hazel. She's resting comfortably in my lap. I think I really need something. I've had one cup of coffee, which was really yummy, but that's, well, not enough. Anyway, it's a quiet Saturday. I want to say I'm recovered from the board meeting last weekend, but I don't know. I kind of lost track of where I was at yesterday. So I told my kids I'm going to hide under a blanket today. But I did. I unloaded all of my groceries yesterday and cut down all the boxes from Costco that the groceries came in. And now I'm down. So, and they were very pleased to hear that news, because I don't know, Dad's losing his brain. So that's what I'm up to. I hope everyone is doing well. Looking forward to hearing the report on the Valfang DMR radio from Jack, WQ7H. This is James. Back.
8: Hey, James, enjoy watching college ball today. 73, you have a great weekend. Whiskey, Quebec, 7 Hotel. All right, last but not least is John. Whiskey 7, Juliet, Sierra Mike. Good morning, John.
0: Good morning, Teresa and Dana. Doing good here. Hope you guys are. My knee is doing fantastic. I had surgery a week ago Friday, and it's feeling pretty good. So I'm currently wearing the free sleeve on my knee. I do that every day to start my day out, just to, if there's any inflammation in there, I want it to go away. But feels pretty good. I'm walking with no assistance now, no cane or walker or anything. And I just had a repair done, not a rebuild, but yeah, it turned out pretty good. So I'm pretty happy with the choice of having that done, and hopefully I won't have to have anything else done for quite some time. Anyway, not a lot planned for today. The wife had this whole week off to hang out with me while I was recovering, and we've got lots of stuff done. Our porch is all of our porch furniture's put away for the winter, and most of the yard and stuff is all winterized. The lawnmowers are put away, and all the other stuff that was out in the carport area. So anyway, just kind of taking it easy today. I'm not sure what we're going to get ourselves into. We might go out and eat somewhere. I do not know. Anyway, W7JSM.
8: Hey, John. Good to hear from you, and I'm glad to hear that your knee is recovering well. My knee, on the other hand, I don't know what the heck I did to it. I had it replaced like 5 or 6 years ago. I don't know. I just been walking and doing my hip exercises. But man, yesterday I woke up and it was swollen and it hurts, and I don't know what I did to it. Hey, anyway, glad to hear you're doing well, John. 73, you have a great weekend. Whiskey 7, Juliet, Sierra Mike. KG7, CGP. Ending round number 3. That was a long round. Let's turn it over to my better half, KG7, AII, for round number 4. Okay, thank you, KG7 CGP. This is KG7 AII. Let's get started on round number 4. Call sign and name, please come now.
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8: Okay, I got two stations, KI7ZEI. Good morning, Tim. And I've got John, KG7WOI.
5: I think it's funny, we both looked at the clock as you announced your call sign, and I thought, oh, he's only a couple minutes early. Anyway, we've got you on the list, John. Who else would like to check in on round four? Call sign and name, please come now.
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5: Hey, really quick, my apologies. I think I may have talked over, was it K0ECK? Were you trying to check in or announce your call sign?
7: Yes, ma'am, I was.
5: Okay, perfect. Hey, thank you, Gail. I've got you on the list, Kilo Zero Echo Charlie Kilo, and we'll come around to you momentarily. Who else would like to check in? Call sign and name, please come now. Okay, well, we'll go ahead and run this round. Starting at the top, Tim, Kilo India 7, Zulu Echo India. Good morning, Tim.
23: Good morning indeed. Happy Saturday, everyone. I usually annoy people by giving some kind of weather report. I won't do that today. Anyone who is interested in the weather can just look out the window and see what we have here in the Great Northwest. Anyway, let's see. Oh, so I'm heading off to a friend's this morning to help with some reviewing some legal stuff. I think they have no chance to win the case they're trying to claim, but I'll help a little bit and probably give them the news that I don't think they have a chance. I mean, there's times you have a chance, and sometimes it's just better not to even try because you're wasting your time and wasting everyone else's time, and probably going to pay some money along the way to get whatever you're trying to get done. But, yeah, so I've got, I was going to take a thermos of hot chocolate with me down to where I'm going, and I just realized that I've got two thermoses here. One of them I opened up and I realized, oops, I didn't throw out the rest of the hot chocolate that I had in there, so it's kind of been mellowing for the last week or so, and I'm not going to try to take care of that one right now. Then I opened up the other thermos, and apparently I had put some vinegar in there to get rid of some odors or something. I don't know what, but now I've got to get rid of the vinegar before I can use that. I don't know if I'm going to use the thermos today or not. Maybe I'll just take a couple insulated cups of hot chocolate. That'll last me the morning. So that's what I'm up to today. A little bit of radio fun. I get to run the new net today. Yay. I was hoping to run it from my house, but I'm not going to be at my house. So I'll be running it from my car, which is a little inconvenient. But I won't have any of my list of call signs with me, so I'll do my usual routine of fumbling through the call signs and asking people to please come one at a time, phonetically, etc. So anyway, I hope everyone has a great day. I plan to have a great day because I got a lot of stuff to do. I may as well make it great. KI7ZEI.
5: I love that, Tim. Make it a great day. I hope you are successful in that endeavor. Sounds like you have, you know, the new net. I don't check in on the new net very often, actually, but it is a great net. And boy, I remember when we first started that net, and now I think we've hit. We hit a record number. Anyway, good stuff. Hey, 73, my friend, have a wonderful weekend. And thanks for stopping by this morning. KI7ZEI, KG7AII. Next on the list is John, KG7WOI. How are you doing, John?
24: Well, good morning, Teresa and Dana. I'm not doing too bad for an old guy. Just got through the board meeting and everything went fine. They charged me way too much for my breakfast, but we won't order that again. So, anyway, had my wound tended to yesterday, and 2 hours later the bandage just fell apart, so I wrapped it in an elastic tight bandage. Got it tight now, so it's not sliding all over the place. So, anyway. Gotta go in the house and get my diuretic working. Make a peeing machine out of me for 6 hours. Lots of fun. Get this water off my leg. So with that, I'm gonna get out of here, bit bellyaching. Enjoy the day, like I hope the rest of you do. KG7WOI. Great to hear you. 73.
9: Hey, good morning, John. It's great to hear you as well. Boy, the rotoscope seemed to be paused there for a second. I hope I'm not heard. Anyway, great to hear you as well. I'm so glad that you checked in this morning. I hope you have a wonderful weekend. And 73, my friend, KG7WOI, KG7AII. Next on the list is Rich, K3OE. Good morning, Rich.
10: Good morning. Well, I got tuned in late, so I hope I didn't miss anything exciting, but the nets are always fun. But I'm not a morning person, but I did get myself out this morning, got my food shopping done, and got Polo out, and things are moving along faster than they usually are with me. So anyway, not much else to report. Still pretty heavy overcast here, but still, it's a nice day. Not complaining at all, that is for sure. So, what else have I got? Well, I had to go food shopping because I'm going to have a guest tomorrow, so we'll see how that goes. I'm sure it will be a ton of fun. More on that later. Back to you, K308.
9: Hey, good morning, Rich. You know, guests are always fun. That sounds like you have a great weekend lined up in front of you. And I hope you enjoy it and have a wonderful weekend. 73, my friend, K3OE, KG7AII. Last but not least on this round is Gail, Kilo Zero, Echo, Charlie, Kilo. Good morning.
11: Good morning. Well, it's going to be a quiet day here. We put in a new air conditioner. It's one of those, new to us anyway. It's a portable air conditioner, and all the water from it is being vented outside. Yay. I remember when we first got one of these, you had to empty the tank every time it got filled. Anyway. All right, well, not much else here. Just wanted to say hello and see y'all later. Thank you so much for taking my check-in. Hello, everybody. K0, ECK, back to both of you.
9: Hey, good morning, Gail. Great to hear you out there. I hope you have a wonderful weekend. And thanks for stopping by. 73, Kilo Zero, Echo Charlie Kilo, Kilo Golf 7 Alpha, India, India. Okay, that ends round number four. I'm going to hand it over to my amazing, lovely, beautiful, talented better half, KG7CGP, for round number five. Thank you, KG7AII. 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
12: And my station manager. Hey, you know, she can wait. I'm going to just check in real quick and let you guys know that we had I think Boeing had a really good week this week because the engineers accepted the contract offer, and it's the best contract I've ever seen in 30 years. And, and I get a nice raise out of it. Everybody does. 10%. Everybody gets 10% right off the bat.
13: You get
12: 10%. Everybody gets 10%. We're all superstars, right? So that's been a good week at a challenging, stressful job. Anyway, more at the top of round number five. I'm looking for a call sign and name. Please come now.
25: Number 7, Uniform Livonia Hotel with a mobile recheck.
12: Hey Mike, November 7, Uniform Romeo Hotel. Go ahead.
25: I just want to mention two things. You guys reminded me of some things, I got reminded of some things when I was talking about how hard video cards are to get nowadays. And I just want to mention the story of a couple things here, or two little quick stories. One, I'll try to make them quick. So one, my buddy, last Christmas, the reason I got a new computer is, hopefully my signal's good, I'm pulling the gas station here. And, my buddy mentioned to me that, or I mentioned to my buddy that I couldn't play the latest greatest video game, a.k.a. because I didn't have Windows 11, and, because my machine could not install Windows 11, because it was, well, TPM1, or not even that. Anyways, so I needed a new motherboard and all the good stuff that goes with that, so...
13: Chocolate, 2, 4, 5, 3, 1.
25: Minus the case and a video card. And so I had to go invest in a video card, so I went and bought a great video card. And I bought something that I could run some AI instances on, so I got by myself a 5070 16 gig card. And I was actually just recently, that was my other half my check, and I didn't say, which is I've just been setting up some local LM stuff on LM Studio so I could do API connected stuff and play with stuff, but I haven't really done much with it, so that's why I didn't really mention anything with it. I've done a little with it, but, you know, not a whole lot. And then the other story was, since I had that video card, I was at a LAN party last spring. I go to the spring LAN party in Portland, or just outside of Portland, Ridgefield, PDX LAN. And I go down there, and let me break real quick. And so I'm down here at this LAN party, and NVIDIA is a major sponsor, has been for years, and they have a booth down there. And one of the things they're doing is they know that video cards, even back in April of last year, had become unobtainium. And so they did a deal down there that if they gave away codes to people that were at the LAN party, or they gave away certificates for different classes of video cards, all the three major classes, the 60s, 70s, and 80s, to buy video cards at MSRP. So I bought my video card at Christmas time at a couple $100 above MSRP, but I went and got a code for my buddy who wasn't there, and he was able to buy a card so when GTA 6 comes out, he can play games. You know, I think he bought a 70 or, you know, again. Anyway, so if you happen to know anybody that needs a video card, send me an email. I don't know if I'm going to the Spring LAN party, but I think we planned it. Anyways, yeah. Thoughts on video cards. Yeah, the fact that NVIDIA is trying to give them out to the gamers at MSRP still, but it's like really, you have to basically know somebody that knows somebody that knows somebody, which is kind of funny and kind of sad and all that stuff. Anyways, there's my randomness. And so in your age, I got to fill my gas, my van up here at the gas station.
14: 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I do believe she has a comment, so KG7AII with a comment.
15: Hey, Mike, it's Anthem, your age, KG7AII. Just pick me, I'll take one of those codes if you've got it. I'll reach out to you in email. Thanks, Anthem, your age, KG7AII.
25: Yeah,
14: I'm thinking of mostly comes. Hey, thank you for that, N7URH and KG7AII. Okay, this is KG7CGP. I'm taking them as they come. We're around the 5. Please come out.
25: Like, because they know they're so hard to get. But yeah, you can't. The last time I went to like look at Newegg, they were outrageous over here. They weren't there or all that stuff. But yeah, I bought mine at $800 or $900 when they were. Yeah, you know. Anyways. Back to net, N7URH.
14: Crossed our poles there. N7URH, 73s. Have a great weekend. Video cards, $8,700. Dang. Okay. We're at the top of round number 5, taking them as they come. Looking for a call, find a name. Please come now.
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14: Oh, yeah, I'm taking them as they come. Hey,

0: across our poles there. In 7URH, 73s. Have a great weekend. Video cards, $8,700. Dang. Okay. We're at the top of round number 5, taking them as they come. Looking for a call, find a name. Please come now.
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0: Hey, Matt. KJ7, Water Quality Index. How are you doing?
1: Well, I'm doing good. I'm on a new radio, but an old antenna. It seems to be working. It is a Radtel 900B, which has a little spectrum analyzer inside of it, which is part of why I bought it. Little sad it doesn't have a flashlight. It hooks up well to everything I already have. I ended up leaving my other at a Radtel 590, I think it was. I think I left in a hotel on a trip somewhere. So, sad day for that one, but somebody gets a nice radio. And it's hard to program for them, too. still programming this one. I hand-programmed the PSRG in last night when I got it. I gotta pull out the cable. It does connect to my phone to, like, Bluetooth ad channels, but I haven't figured out all that yet. But today I will be trying to fully program it. So I'm glad to know it kind of works right now. So back to you, KJ7WQI.
0: 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You have a new radio, old antenna. You can teach an old antenna how to use a new radio. I don't know. You know how that saying goes.
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0: An old antenna new tricks, yeah. Hey, 73s, have a great weekend. KJ7WQI. Who else would like to check in? Please come now. Okay, through the noise I heard. Good morning, everyone. You're like Charlie Mike 1 or 2. It's your signal's pretty bad. I think you're probably mobile, maybe changing locations. Let's try again.
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0: Over.
3: I-O, yes. So good morning.
0: Good morning, Robert. I was wondering if you guys were traveling down to the rally.
2: Certainly we are, yeah.
0: Surely you guys are, yeah. So, safe travels, and thanks for stopping by. Yeah, all the best to both of you, KJ7JXM and KJ7RAB. 73s, 88, all the numbers. Who else would like to check in? Please come now.
4: 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Richard with an IO.
0: Hey, Richard, thanks for stopping by this morning. We've got you down as an IO. Excuse me. Kilo Golf 7, Lima, November. KG7, CGP. Who else is out there? Please come now.
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0: Okay, hey, Eric, K6, India Tango, 73's to you, thanks for stopping by. And Keith, KJ7, ALM, how's it going, Keith?
6: Good morning, Dana. Good morning, Teresa. There in the background, doing good. Happy Saturday. I've been off on PTO for a couple weeks. Did a long road trip by myself to all sorts of places here in the northwest corner of the United States. Spent a couple days up in Winthrop area, then headed over to Priest River. Spent a couple days there, then I went up to Kalispell and over to

0: call that Glacier National Park for a couple of days, and then on the back side, or on the east side of Glacier, spent a couple of days in a small town in Montana called Dupuyer or something like that, which is a French word for the backstrap of a buffalo, and enjoyed some food over there, and then ended up going down to Yellowstone and driving through Yellowstone for a couple of days, and enjoying the scenery. Had some snow flurries and very, very cold temperatures up in Glacier. Beautiful. This part of the United States is just beautiful anywhere. And even on the interstate, Interstate 90 between Montana and Spokane is just absolutely beautiful. Spent a night at Kellogg, Idaho over there too, and that's a nice, cute little area. So fall is definitely coming, and it is getting colder, and I got to go back to work, unfortunately. Hi, hi. K67ALM, back to net.
1: Hey, Keith. It sounds like you had a wonderful vacation on that road trip. I'm curious, how long did it take you to do that route altogether?
0: I think I was just 10 days on the road. I wasn't taking too much time in different vicinities or different locations. Just, you know, I know for a fact I didn't just sit down and enjoy the day going past in front of me on a park bench or anything of that sort. I left on Sunday and came back on Wednesday a week and a half later. It was about 2,573 miles, and fuel cost was about exactly $493.82 for the fuel. So 102 gallons, .137, and, you know, keeping track of that kind of stuff is scary. I don't want to even know what my hotel cost was, but you only live once, and you don't take it with you. Got some good animal photos of some bear and buffalo and elk and mountain sheep and just beautiful, beautiful trees. So it was well worth it. And some good food and good whiskey. KJ7ALM.
1: Hey, thank you, Keith, for sharing your report with us. Sounds wonderful. We look forward to taking road trips ourselves, and that sounds like an interesting move to make, kind of stay to the north. I'm always thinking going south, but north is probably even more beautiful. Hey, KC7ALM 73s, have a great weekend. Okay, this is KC7CDP. Is there anybody else who'd like to check in? Please come now.
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1: Hey, Madeline, it's Kilo Julius 7. No, never underestimate women. Good morning.
2: Well, hi, Dana and Teresa, and hi to the net. Well, I am with Jack, KI7RNU, and Amy, KV9IQX, and we are at the South Seattle Club Fair, where we have a table for PSRG, and we're spreading the good news about ham radio. So anyway, I just thought I would say hi, you know, and if anybody is near South Seattle, we would love to see you and tell you the good news about ham radio, just in case you haven't heard about it. It's a lovely hobby. By the way, I am transmitting right now on Amy's lamp antenna, the converted lamp that she has. It's really cool. Okay, anyway, it's at the Centilia Cultural Center or Community Center here in Beacon Hill. Centilia. And it's literally right across the street from the Beacon Hill Light Rail Station. Runs from 10 to 2 today. So, yeah, stop by and say hi. And, say hi to us. And also, like all the other clubs, there's a ton of really interesting clubs here, all that, like, are in the South Seattle area. So anyway, I just thought I'd throw that out there, and hope to see you. Hope to see all of our friends there, ham radio friends. Anyone, really. Anyway, thanks for hosting and radio waves to all my friends out there. KJ7NUW, back to net control.
1: Hey, Madeline, we do have a question for you. What kind of hobbies, other kinds of hobbies, do you see down there? Back to you.
2: Oh, well, thanks for asking. I'm just going to pick up this, I'm going to just pick up this lampshade antenna and walk through, and I'll tell you what I'm seeing within, like, 30 seconds here. I'm seeing the Akaido group. I'm seeing a cycling club. I am seeing a mountaineering and a running group and a bowling club. And the Beacon Food Forest is here. That's a really cool community, like, gardening thing. Seattle Emergency Hubs is here. Hello to our friends there. And let's see. So what else? Karate. Looks like there's just a variety of neighborhoods. I mean, I'm only talking to them. Like, I've only, like, maybe said, like, 20% of them. So some people are doing some crocheting here as well. Anyway, it's just a lot. So, yeah, come on down. Oh, comics. Nice. Comics. Anyway, okay, come on down and say hello to us. And, of course, Jack, Amy, and I are also here. KJ7NUW, and thanks for the follow-up.
1: Hey, yeah, Madeline, thanks for the PSA. Really, I mean, that sounds awesome. And 73 is to you. I wonder if you'll end up picking a new club, pick up another hobby. Although, you know, this hobby and this community can just consume you, you know. And it's a great community and a great hobby. So, yeah, thank you for that, KJ7NUW.
3: I love
1: Yeah, represent. 33's to you. And we are acknowledging KI7RMU, 73's to you, and Amy, KB9IQX, 33. All right, with that, is there anybody else who'd like to check in? Please come now.

0: Okay, this is KG7AII. We're going to close up the net. Thank you all for joining us this Saturday morning. I'd also like to thank the Puget Sound Repeater Group for the use of this repeater. For more information about the group, please visit our website at psrg.org. Stick around for the new net coming up in about an hour and 38 minutes. And, of course, this evening's 9 o'clock net tonight. The PSRG has been hosting daily nets for over 30 years. The nets are a great opportunity to test your equipment. Remember, if you do not test your equipment, we cannot hear you. We will now return the repeater to normal operation. This is Teresa. My call sign is Kilo Golf 7 Alpha India India.
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0: Good afternoon, and welcome to the noon edition of the PSRG NewNet for October 3rd, 2026. I'm Tim, Kilo India 7, Zulu Echo India. I'll be your net host for this noontime, sitting in for, I'm not sure who I'm sitting in for, but you got me, Tim KI7ZEI. This is a directed social net that happens on the WW7 PSR repeater, which is operated by the Puget Sound Repeater Group here in Seattle. 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All licensed TAMs and new licensees just getting started are welcome to join. Third-party traffic, we'd like to hear from them too. We encourage you to press that button, tell us a little bit about yourself, your radio projects, what's going on this weekend, or coming up, or just about anything else. 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If you'd like to check in only, just let me know. You'll be in and out, also known as an IO. With that, let's get this started. Stations, please come one at a time. And so I can acknowledge you, and Vedic call signs is appreciated. Come ahead, any station, name a call.
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0: Kevin, I've got you. 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
0: Okay, I've got Bill, Mobile. And let's get one more station, and I'm going to run that. I've got to move my car slightly to get a better reception here in Mobile myself. Or not Mobile, but stationary Mobile, but I'm apparently not in a great spot for picking up the repeater. Let's get one more station, and then we'll start with this list.
3: 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Hi, Tim. I'll be IO.
0: Okay, Bill. I got your IO. Thank you very much. Let's get one more check-in. Okay, not hearing anything. Let's start at the top. I copied Kilo Foxtrot 6, Papa X-Ray India. Did I get that right, Kevin? Or you can correct me when you're giving your report. Come ahead.
1: Yes, good afternoon, Net Control. This is Kilo Echo 6, Papa X-Ray India, Kevin, from Lemoore, California. I am currently delivering to the Stater Brothers Distribution Center, next to the, I believe it's the Ontario International Airport. I am right next to the tower, so I'm sitting right here at the airport delivering groceries to SoCal from the Central Valley. And, just here enjoying this heat wave. Like, I'm used to the 100-plus degrees, but I was talking to a guy on the radio, the local Ontario 2-meter, and they were complaining that it's 103. And I was thinking to myself, usually for about a month and a half, 2 months, in the Fresno area, we're like sometimes 110 for weeks at a time. So I'm used to it. I'm actually enjoying it, having a great day here in Southern California, me and my little Yorkshire Terrier, Chewy, and just enjoying the net here. I love this Puget Sound net, the morning, the noon, and the evening net, and pleasure speaking with you all. This is KE6PXI. From San Bernardino, back to net control.
0: All right, Kevin. Well, I appreciate your report. I have a question for you here in a moment. I will mention that I just moved my car about 50 feet, so now I've got better reception on the receiver. I have a little multitask issue going on there on the reception. So I'm guessing that you have air conditioning in your car for you and your pup. Is that correct?
1: Oh, yeah, I'm in a really nice truck. I'm in a Peterbilt. I have AC in the front and also air conditioner in the bunk area. And on hot days like this, you have to leave the bunk area running. because all the heat rises, and to keep the truck cool, when its temperature's over 100, I run both air conditioners, and yeah, me and my dog, we are probably chilling at a nice 68 degrees with the tinted windows. I'm just watching jets flying in out of the Ontario Airport. Over. Back to net control.
0: Right, Kevin. Well, it sounds like you and the pup are doing fine there. 68, that's almost too cold when you got to step out into 100 plus degrees. But I can imagine that is keeps things comfortable for you. Well, and I can tell you're driving on a Peterbilt, so this isn't DoorDash, is it? No, not that kind of delivery. Thank you for your check-in. And we welcome everyone coming in here for our social net. You're right, 9 a.m., noon, and 9 p.m. every day, 7 days a week, 365 days a year, except on leap years when it's 366 days a year. Next, we've got Bill, M6NBN is what I copied. Come ahead with your report.
4: Good afternoon, Ned. Ronnie Sabarins in Kirkland. Had breakfast with the West Seattle Club this morning. They have a first Saturday of the month Elmer's breakfast at a different owner of a same location. Used to be the Great American Cafe on California Avenue. Had a new ham, or actually a returning ham, join us. So we got to do some Elmering. And just enjoying the pretty cool weather, and I'm really glad I'm not sunburned. You know, I don't miss that weather at all. It's 61 right now, my truck says, and that's just fine. At 6NBN mobile.
0: All right, Bill, y'all have to check out that West Seattle Ham Club. I grew up in West Seattle and lived there about 20 years of my life, so I should really get reconnected. I live over in Shoreline now, but I still consider myself a Seattleite. I'm going to have to get active with that group. Thank you for your report, and 61 there, 62 here. I'm actually parked down by the waterfront, Colorado and Massachusetts, not too far from the sports stadium. Next we had Bill, FWB with an IO, and that was short list because I was trying to get myself organized. Cheers, Bill, for the net. This is KI7 Zulu Echo India. It is 12:07 in the afternoon on a Saturday, fine Saturday. Let's see, who else would like to check in? RF and Internet.
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0: Okay, got JXM and RAB, Robert and Cammy, good, good, good. And let's see who else is there to check in. Come ahead.
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0: All right, Kilo, I'm sorry, November 7, IQZ, got that. Yeah, let's get one or two more stations. Come ahead.
10: Kilo Mike 7, Gulf Sierra Golf, this is Graham.
0: Good to hear you, Graham. Looking forward to your report, and I'm taking it you're on your new J-pole you've got set up there. And is it still in the living room? One more station, come ahead. Let's go with this list at the top, KI7RMU.
11: Hey, Tim, good afternoon. This is Jack, KI7RMU. I think I heard Daryl in there too, and that pile up was Robert and Kenny. CO1UKZ, St. John's, Newfoundland. But anyway, Tim, I am here at Centilia Community Center here on Beacon Hill. It's a big community club program going on. It's a big open house here at the center. We're having a great time. PSRG is here at a table. Amy and Madeline are here, KB9QX and KJ7NUQ. No, anyway, I totally blew Madeline's call sign. But having a great time here. Lots and lots of people turned out. And there's a karate demonstration going on the stage right now, but we're meeting lots of people. A lot of people signing up for more information on how to get involved with AM radio and just having a fantastic time. So if you're interested in coming down here to Beacon Hill, Centilia Community Center, super easy to get to, some parking in the neighborhood, obviously. And this event goes until 2 p.m. And nice to hear Tammy and Robert and Daryl and Graham and everybody. So, Tim, thank you very much for filling in for Kirk today. I really appreciate it, and I know everybody else does, too. KI7RMU.
0: All right, Jack. Yeah, I'd stop by myself. I'm not that far away, except I've got another obligation that I'm supposed to be in actually right now. So I will have to pass on that. But
11: KJ7.

0: Right. And this event goes until 2 p.m. Nice to hear Tammy and Robert and Daryl and Graham and everybody. So, Tim, thank you very much for filling in for Kirk today. I really appreciate it, and I know everybody else does too. KI7RMU.
1: All right, Jack. Yeah, I'd stop by myself. I'm not that far away, except I've got another obligation that I'm supposed to be in actually right now. So I will have to pass on that. But what other types of stuff is going on there at the community center? And I understand that's right across from Beacon Hill train station, light rail. But which direction from the light rail station?
0: Well, I know the light rail is a half a block. In fact, I think I can see the back side of the transit center. So if you get to the transit center, it's super easy. It's just right across the street, and we're right near the same courtyard. We share the courtyard with El Centro de la Raza. So it's right there. So super easy to get to. So come on down if you're in the neighborhood. And it goes until 2 o'clock. KI7RMU, back to you, Tim.
1: All right, plenty of time for people to get down there and check it out. Sounds like there's a variety of organizations kind of showing their wares and what they're all about. So I suggest that is for people for this afternoon. Thank you, Jack. Next, we have K3OE. Rich, what's going on with you on this not quite sunny Saturday?
2: Well, good afternoon. Well, I have all good intentions to go down to and see Amy and Madeline and Jack, but I've got a guest coming tomorrow, so I am in I'm in crisis cleanup mode around here, cleaning up stuff that I should have done a long time ago, but that's a good thing in the end. Anyway, yeah, it's a kind of overcast here, but no rain, and so that's good, because I got to get station manager Polo out here soon. And then we'll see about the rest of the day. But it's always good to hear you doing the net, no matter when you're doing the net. Back to you, K3OE.
1: Thank you, Rich. Glad to hear that. Yeah, cleanup, kind of rapid cleanup team there. I understand how that goes. I've been in that situation many times, and usually I end up with my place about half organized. Wow, which is better than usual. So I understand that situation. Well, good luck. I mean, not good luck. Have a good time with your friend coming into town, and I'm sure it will be perfect for them. And even if there's a miscellaneous magazine someplace where it's not supposed to be, I'm sure they will not object to that. Next, actually, we've got. Well, I'm going to call on this. I think it was Daryl. I didn't catch the call, but Jack said there was someone else in there trying to get in from the internet. So if there is a station that did not get that I did not acknowledge, I think the name was Daryl, would that station come ahead with your name and call and give you a report?
3: Yeah, certainly. That's me, Victor Oscar 1, Uniform Kilo Zulu Hotel, here in St. John's, Newfoundland. Thanks, Jack, for the quick pickup on that one. Much appreciated. I wasn't sure if I got in there or not, but it appears that I was at least heard. I was going to be in and out, but I figured I'd jump in and say hello now that he called me. So I'll pass it back to you. Not really much going on here. It's just a lazy Saturday. Have a great afternoon from VO1 UKZ.
1: Thank you for the check-in. Yeah, I totally missed you, but Jack, as you probably are aware by now, if you listen to this net often at all, is he can pick calls up out of the mud and identify people by one syllable. So thank you again, Jack, for your super talent. And have a great day there in Newfoundland. All right. Well, let's go to... Robert here in a moment. Robert, I will say your signal's not super, super great, and I am on standby for you tomorrow if necessary for the new net, or if you let me know ahead of time, I'll be on right at the noon. Otherwise, I will be ready to do it. So, but you're down on site now, and give me the area again where the rally is, the Tour de Forest. Come ahead, Robert.

0: This is
1: TJ7GX, and we're Robert. We're not quite there yet. We are, you should hear me just fine. We're driving by the University of Washington off-ramp here, I-5 southbound. But the tour de force is in Shelton area. Our stage is kind of near McCleary, I think, if I was looking at the map right, between McCleary and Elma, which was, it's a different area. I don't think we've done these particular stages before in our previous years of doing tour. So, really excited for it. It's going to be a new area. It is tomorrow only for the rally itself, so we're excited about that. And because it is a new area for us that neither Cammy nor myself have been at, that's why I requested that Jack find us a temporary or potential standby host. I've got the Starlink. We've got a big, tall antenna. We've got good power, but I don't know if we're going to have clear sky for the Starlink or if we will have, a decent enough area for the RF to work. So that's where, wanted to make sure that the net was not missed by any means. That would be horrible. But we are currently I-5 southbound, getting ready to cross the, I think it's the Ship Canal Bridge, if I'm not mistaken. I'm still learning. There's some zigzaggers in there. There's some people in this absolute hurry. And the funny thing is the more you zigzag in traffic, the less you get anywhere. I don't know if people realize that or not. I know it took me many years to figure that one out. Anyway, hopefully we are coming in loud and crystal clear. All 50 watts transmitting through that little antenna on top of Cammy's rig. So if we're not coming clear now, there might be some coax or antenna problems I have to look into. You might hear that tickety-tickety-tickety, which is, I have not even had any time to address yet on this radio, and I know what it is.
2: The original mic.
1: And it is the original Kenwood mic, Jack, just so you're aware. other than that, yeah, not a whole lot to report. Happy, healthy, rock and rolling, and looking forward to some rally tomorrow. This is KJ7JXM. Click back to you, my friend. Real quick before I release. I do have my APRS active on my phone. So as long as I have cell service, my location should be pinging as well. And then maybe when we stop, I'll get Cammy's configured to ping RF so that some folks can try to catch us where we are doing stage stuff. So we'll see. Anyway, thanks again, Tim, for doing what you do. And hopefully you'll be able to check in and not have to host tomorrow. But thanks for being standby. I do appreciate you, my friend. KJ7JXM, clear. Back to you.
3: All right, Robert. Yeah, there was a lot less road noise on that transmission than when you checked in for the list. I could hear the tickety-tickety a little bit there, but, you know, frankly, it's way down in the weeds. Jack with his super ears would pick that up immediately. Most people would not notice it much at all. And Tour de Force, yeah, I've done that a couple of years, different locations, and not this year, but I'm going to put it on my list for next year. And hopefully get on the list soon, early enough that they actually put me in a real spot. Last time I did it was actually a little disappointed because they put me in between two checkpoints and I was pretty much just an observer, and so that was not quite what I was hoping for. So anyway, you and Cammy have a good time down there. Oh, let's talk to Cammy. KJ7REB, come ahead.
4: Good afternoon to you, Tim, and everyone out there on the net. Cammy here, KJ7RAB. I'm driving, so if I seem distracted, that's why. There's a lot of traffic here, and there's one car that is just in a super hurry, and they're really not going to go anywhere because it's not quite a parking lot here on I-5, but it's parking lot-esque, and this car just keeps jumping from lane to lane to lane to lane, and, you do you, I guess, but we're all kind of, in the same boat here, if you will, and we're moving along at a decent-ish pace, so, there you go. It's nice to be out driving my truck. We've got all of the radio gear, going to go hang out at Raleigh. We're not doing our usual positions, so we're going to be put in a position mid-stage, I think. So that's why we were hoping to be able to host the net on site. But thanks so much, Tim, for being standby for us, because, you know, as Robert mentioned, we have no idea where we're going to be and what the radio signal is going to be like as far as getting into PSRG. So, oh, and then I wanted to comment about N7IQ Alba Zebra's coming up after us. It's great to hear you on the radio, and I did laugh out loud because, you know, I like to joke that, you know, he always knows when I'm going to check in, and he'll check in immediately after I check in. So, Devin, I can't wait to see you this weekend. It'll be great. Hope you're doing well, and thanks for all of the things that you do for the radio community and for Raleigh. And thank you, Tim. We appreciate you so much. I'm going to send it back to you, KJ7RAB, back to Net Control.
3: Thank you for the check-in, Cammie. You're sounding good there, driving. You did not drive off the edge of the road or miss any syllables even during your report, so that's excellent. Yeah, well, we all hope you have good radio contact when you're down there, but, you know, as they say, no matter where you go, there you are. All right, so with that, let's go ahead to N7IQZ. Kevin, give us your report. What's up?
0: Well, good afternoon, everybody. This is N7IQZ, Devin here. And hello to Cammie and Robert. That was just awesome timing. Literally coming out of my driveway from my favorite coffee place. And I sit here in an undisclosed Costco parking lot, about to take on copious amounts of fuel. And boy, it's going to be so inexpensive. Hi. But I'm heading down to southern regions and really looking forward to Raleigh tomorrow. And going to have a lot of fun hanging out with a whole bunch of hams, a whole bunch of rally folks. I have to just commend KJ7SKV, Jamie, and KM7DKX, Seth. They completely took over handling all the rally operations as far as communications and placement and volunteer training, because I was completely out of pocket doing Alcan and taking my son to college. So they've done a fantastic job, and I'm literally just showing up to be a rover. I'm just coming down there to help out with whatever he's doing. So, Tim, thank you very much for running the net today. And it's good to hear Jack out there, too. I know there's a lot of rally fans out there, a lot of rally volunteers, and it's so cool to see how this community comes together to support something that's fun, that's motorsport, that's family-oriented. It's a lot of fun out there in the woods, and gets people out there to test their radios and test their gear. So if you haven't done rally and you're interested, definitely gonna, you know, contact me, contact Cammie, contact Robert, and talk to the folks that have done it before. I'll go ahead and sign up for now. I'm going to go get some of that sweet, sweet, super unleaded gasoline for Jeep Loki. She's kind of thirsty. Y'all have a great day out there. N7IQZ says, 10-3.
3: Thank you for that, Kevin, and thank you for all the work you're putting in on the rally event. And a good source for information if people want to know more about it for this year or next year. I'm sure for this year they're all filled up, so no problem with that. And I meant to mention to Robert when he checked in, I could hear him on reverse. I'm down by the waterfront, so actually you guys are probably quite close. All right, Kevin, thank you for that. Next we've got Graham, GSG. Come ahead, Graham. What's going on with you this Saturday afternoon?
2: Thank you, Tim, and his message to Jack, thank you, just thank you, thank you, thank you. This is Jay Poole. I've actually relocated up to my shack. I did deploy it in my living room, and because I was able to raise the tripod up to the second height, didn't have to increase the part that you raise up above the tripod, but it extended about 12 feet up in my, I had to carefully place it because I kept on poking the ceiling, but I've relocated up into my shack, which has a, I think, 8.5 foot ceiling, and I was afraid, oh, I'm going to poke holes through the ceiling. Oh, it fits, and the tripod is at the lowest setting. So, yeah, because my wife saw that, you're not going to keep that thing here, are you? No, no, I'm going to move it upstairs. My HOA, yes, I want to keep my HOA happy. So, I am talking on the J-pole at 2 watts. I believe it's 2 watts. I need to check the Baofeng manual. But so far I've had good success. Last night, apparently, I was strong on the Cougar Mountain receiver and Lake Forest Park. I think I was pegging that, and it seemed to be going back and forth. It probably is right now. I confess I do not have the rotoscope up. My computer's in the other room, and my cell phone is on the charger. So, other than that, my hat's off. Always to Jack. You guys are awesome, all of you. Gila Mike 7, Golf Jericho.
3: Yeah, well, the good news about poking them holes in the ceiling is they usually patch up pretty easily, especially if it's a white ceiling, then you don't even have to paint over the spackle. Yeah, most tripods have like a variable setting at some point, so you're not just restricted to the full length, but I'm sure you got that worked out there. Well, looking at the Votoscope, and I know I keep pestering you about this Votoscope thing, I have it on my mobile phone, and it's super good. Check, like if you're in some random location, you're mobile and you pull into a parking lot or something, am I getting in from this point? That's an excellent way to check that out, or to check any tweaks you make in your antenna setup. But I will say it's working fine there. Right now, as it was yesterday when I reported to you, it was, let's see, Capitol Park about 190, Cougar about 252 out of 255, and Lake Forest Park, first one was Capitol Park. Last one was Lake Forest Park, 240, so you're doing quite well. All right, and J-poles don't seem to require much as far as a ground plane or anything to make them work. At least that seems to be my experience from people that I've heard that are using them. So good on that, and thank you for your check-in. With that, it is 1228 here in the Puget Sound Repeater Group area, Seattle, Washington. I am Tim, KI7 Zulu Echo India, your net host for today, standing in for Kirk. Thank you. Jack, for reminding me who I'm standing in for. And I'm going to do a few announcements here, just a moment. Okay, next week, October 10th, 1:30 p.m. on Zoom, we're having the PSRG board meeting, October 10th. I think that's a Saturday, and yes, it is. As always, you do not have to be a board member to attend. 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Only board members get to vote, but it's a fun thing to listen in on, find out what the activities going on within our group, and there's a Zoom link on the PSRG.org, Puget Sound Repeater Group, PSRG.org website, that you click on that, and it's the link for the meeting, and everyone is welcome to join from anywhere. You don't have to be a local person. You don't have to be a member or anything else. Anybody is welcome to join in on that and find out more about what's going on in the group, in the club. And oh, by the way, for people that are not local, psrg.org is our website. It's got all of our information about our club. We've got a 6-receiver repeater system, which is really interesting and really has really good reach around in this Puget Sound area. And also all of the upcoming information about what's going on. I'm going to drop here. October 15th is the Great Shakeout. It says Windlink Exercise Windlink Exercise. Okay, I don't know if you just have to be on Windlink for this anyway, but anyway, that's on October 15th, International Shakeout Day. You get to exercise your Windlink and understand what this is all about. It has something to do with earthquakes, I do believe. Anyway, we've got information on our website, psrg.org. And I don't know if you can participate in that without Windlink or not. There's a big section here that talks about it. 2026 Amateur Radio Shakeout Exercise Instructions. More details, there's a link on our webpage. Okay, there's an amateur radio licensing course and exam coming up on October 17th and 18th. If you're signed up for that, good. If you're not signed up, sorry you missed out. The event is full, but they are going to have future classes. It's a one-day class, I believe, and then they have a test the following day for people that have taken the class, and that's at North Seattle College here in Seattle. I taught by Seattle Auxiliary Radio Communication Service. And the only reason I mention that is even though this class is signed up in full, they are going to be having classes in the future, so there's information here where you can find out what additional classes are coming up. All right, what else? We've got a swap meet coming in Kitsap. Kitsap, Amateur Radio Club, and someone mentioned earlier that KCARA is what it shows here on our website, and I think it's supposed to be KCARC, Kitsap County Amateur Radio Club. But anyway, that's coming up October 10th, next Saturday, and I don't see any details here, but if you go to find our website, Kitsap County Amateur Radio Club, I think that's it, KCARC, you should be able to find it, and I might go there myself, because they got a pretty good little swap meet over there by Bremerton. Okay, what else? Monday, October 12th is Indigenous Peoples Day. If you happen to be an Indigenous person or know any Indigenous person, you can give them a fist bump or something, I don't know. Eskimo kiss? No, probably not. Something like that. October 16th through 18th is Jamboree on the Air, Internet World's Largest Radio Scout Event. Jamborees are what scouts call their big event, and that's coming up. And that's all I've got there for right now. Okay, so I'm going to drop for a second. Puget Sound Repeater Group, Saturday Social Net. It is 12:32. Let's see if we have some more check-ins. Come ahead and name a call. K7TJP, Paul in Tacoma. 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
3: 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Hearing none, we'll go back to the top of the short list. A little quiet for Saturday afternoon. K7BJP is what I copied. 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
6: Hey there, Tim. It's Paul, K7, Papa, Julia Papa, P10 for Paul. It's a quiet day over here. Was going to try to get out the door for Honk Fest, Tacoma, H-O-N-K Fest. It's a bunch of, like radical brass bands, marching bands, that sort of thing. It's been going on here in Tacoma for about 3 years. Seattle's had one going on for probably 12 or more years. And across the country, they've had them. So, started at noon, so I'll be meandering over there. But before I go, I'm going to have to feed my sourdough starter because a couple days ago, I was out and about and swung into a local grocery store, not my typical one, but was going to get a few things and went to go get some sourdough bread. Almost reached for one and saw that it was $12 for a loaf of sourdough bread, and the cheapest one I could find was not a great one for $8. So And just in terms of the good bread, I was like, this is insane. So I immediately came home and got a new sourdough culture starting. I was doing that for a long time and eventually kind of life became too busy and abandoned it. But I'm trying again. So it's day three and it's already bubbling, which is pretty great. Just following the King Arthur sourdough starter, which is what I think I've done before. At least it seemed very similar to that. So tried and true, really easy. And going to have to set myself up for success. I always, for the long time when it was working for me, I had everything staged. So kind of a little routine down to make it very quick to do. And I'll have to get to doing that. That's what I've got. K7PJP back to net.
3: All right, Paul, sounds like you're on the road to success there. Yeah, $12 for a loaf of bread is a little steep, and even at $7, if you can beat that, doing it on your own. Do you usually make up a couple loaves at the same time? And, oh, by the way, how long does it take for the starter to get from the initial starting stage to when you can actually use it for the bread?
6: Usually recommended about a week or so, but you can go by sense of smell and, you know, looking at the condition of it. It may be worth trying to do within a couple days, but, you know, it could fail, but why not try it? Usually they say about a week, but it depends on things like the temperature of your kitchen. So either putting it near the windowsill and get a little bit of extra heat, you can always, a little bit of extra warmth, you can always put it in your oven with the light on for a little while. And for me, that's always come out a little too warm, I think. I was, when browsing around the King Arthur site, saw a little, they have a little, not them, some other company has made a not an oven, but a little place you can stash it that you can carefully controlled temperature, including making it cold, so it actually will grow much slower if that's what you want. It was like $150. I don't know, I thought it was kind of neat, but probably not what I'm going for. And no, probably going to make a loaf at a time. Just the bread's only good, sourdough's only good for 2 or 3 days, and I can't eat that much bread. So probably just one loaf at a time. K7PJP.
3: Thank you, Paul. Another opportunity for me to learn new stuff on this net. Appreciate that. All right. Thank you, Paul, for check-in, and get back to us later in the week when you've got your results. We'd like to hear how it goes, how it went, how it's going, how it's rising. Next, we had a check-in. I didn't catch all the call. It was the head of whiskey in there from Moses Lake. Come at it with your name and call, please, and your report.
5: Yes, the call is Whiskey Alpha 7, India Radio. The name's Bill, and we're located in Moses Lake, where it's 73 degrees and a pretty nice Saturday. And we're also using the QSO app or whatever on the computer as the only way I can get on the air otherwise is portable mobile or handheld, whatever. And, 2 meter and 440 handheld, I don't think is going to make it across the divide or even with tropospheric ducting, which is pretty seldom that you even run into that. Anyway, it's a nice day over here, and we're just checking in. We found the net here a few days ago on this app, and so we're making use of it. Anyway, that's it here. We're old and retired. WA7IIR.
3: Bill, you're sounding great there on your internet link. Yeah, I can't remember ever hearing anyone checking in by RF from Eastern Washington. Those mountains seem to block the signal pretty darn well.
7: regardless of whatever the propagation can be. I don't think there's much skip, so to speak, that I've ever heard coming in on this repeater. But thank you for your check-in, and enjoy the rest of your weekend. Sounds nice over there at 73, I think you said, 62 here, so cloudy, couple little blue spots here and there, but mostly it, I don't know, might clip a little bit later, but probably not much. Thank you for your check-in. This is Kim, KI7 Zulu Echo India, 1241, Puget Sound Repeater Group. Let's see who else would like to check in. Name and call. Okay, I think there might have been two stations there. Coming in a little bit weakly, would that... one of the stations come back in, the left one, I think there was an N in it. If you'd come back, try that one more time.
8: Yes, Tim, this is Lee, Zulu Delta 7, weekly golf, November, and down here in the south end of life. Anyhow, I'm glad to hear all the different things. So John there, missing yesterday on the deck, but everything's going well. Everybody have a great day. 87WGN.
7: Okay, you're coming in quite weakly on Cougar, about 25 or so, about a Charlie Mike 1. I did catch a KD7GN is about all you could get out of that transmission. So I'm going to see if there's anybody else. Maybe you want to get into a better spot, but probably that's your good spot. I don't know. Was there another station in there trying to check in? Okay, the first station is 7GN. I'm going to mark you down as an IO because we couldn't get a report from you. The signal was not quite strong enough. And again, if you go to psrg.org, our website on the main page over on the right-hand side, there's a little red text that says 2-meter voter scope. And when you check about jockeying for antenna location or power or anything else, that's a good indicator of if you're getting into any of our receivers and how strong. And typically, if your signal got up to about 50 on any of the receivers, we'd be able to get your report. Probably be at least a Charlie Mike 2 or maybe a Charlie Mike 3 with the signal that's up to about 50 on any of the receivers. All right. Let's see if there's any other check-ins, name or internet or RF. Come ahead, name and call.
9: W7, John, in and out.
7: All right, I got John and W7. I didn't catch all the call. It was kind of a little broken, but I think you said you were an IO. Is that correct?
9: That's correct. Mobile IO with the 7 Alpha Foxtrot Echo.
7: Okay, I got most of your call that time. Yeah, we're kind of bouncing around on a few of the receivers, but not really strong on any of them, but I did catch that. Thank you. So I've got you down as an IO. We're going to make this last call. Any stations, RF or internet, that would like to come in now.
10: Two Whiskey Zero, Romeo Lima Bravo from Wales.
7: Okay, I got the station from Wales. Come ahead with your report. Give your call sign again and then give your report, please.
10: Yeah, it's 2W0 RLB, that's 2W0 Romeo Lima Bravo. His name is Mark from Wales in the UK there. It's night time now, so it's been a nice day all day, so I do have a back problem, so I'm limited to the house at the moment. But that's the way it goes, isn't it? You know, having stenosis. So it comes and goes. Back to net controller.
7: Thank you for your check-in. Coming in pretty well there from Wales. And I understand that you're not having a very mobile day today, but sometimes it's better than others. So look forward to those good days and, you know, get out when you can. Thank you for your check-in. Appreciate that. Any other stations, come ahead and name a call.
11: 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Good afternoon.
7: Kilo Bravo 8 station, would you like to give a report? Come ahead.
11: Yeah, hi Tim, this is Mike, KBA BMY. I'm up in the loft here down in Lacey, and we'll just say good afternoon, thanks for running the net, and we're up here just plunking around on the computer, and then it looks like the sun's kind of trying to come out down here, but it's still pretty much overcast, and anyway, I was kind of playing around with AI on running local on the computer, and it's a lot of fun. It's pretty interesting stuff. So just kind of doing that while I listen to the net. I hope everyone's having a good day. And I'm looking out the window right now, and there's some beautiful fall colors down here. So fall has definitely arrived. So I'm kind of watching the fall colors while I'm sipping a pumpkin latte we picked up when we were running some errands earlier this morning. Late morning. Anyway, back to you, Tim. Hopefully we're getting in there. And 7-3 from the Lost and Lacey, KB8BMY.
7: KB8BMY, Mike. Yeah, you're coming in pretty good. About 200 and something into Cougar, so you're readable, Charlie Mike 4, Charlie Mike 5, and sounds pretty good there from Lacey. And yeah, it is that time of year. Go out and take a ride in the countryside. Fall colors are starting to appear. And as we've been speaking, the clouds continue to thin a little bit here in Seattle. Still 62, but I think the sun just might come out. Anyway, with that, I think that was the end of our list. I'll do the last call one more time if there's anybody else. Come ahead.
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7: Okay, we actually had a pretty good double there. I got Mike in New York, and the other station that was just before Mike, come back with your call sign.
13: Kilo Juliet 7, Whiskey Quebec, India, Matt with an IO. Thank you.
7: Okay, Matt, I got your IO. Any other stations, come ahead. Okay, Mike, you get to tie a bow on the net for today. Mike in New York, what's going on out that way?
12: Well, good day to you and everyone on frequency. Looks like I'm a caboose today. we're enjoying a nice sunny day. It's only 57 degrees, but it feels nice. The sun is out. Not a cloud in the sky. Unusual for here. I'm putting away some winter wood. Just taking a break for a couple minutes, and I popped on here and heard the net, and I thought I'd stop in to say howdy. Other than that, not much going on, just waiting for the inevitable weather to come that I'm not looking forward to. But anyway, hope everyone's having a good day. If you're not, hope it gets better. 73 to all, take care, God bless, and I'll put it back to you, KD2PEK.
7: Thank you for the checking in with us, Mike, and that you're having decent weather out there. Yeah, I thought there was some storm maybe heading up the East Coast, but maybe you're far enough inland that's either the storm has passed, or you're far enough inland where it's not affecting you. And a little cool, but it is getting to be that time of year. Thank you for your check-in. We appreciate that. All right. Well, with that, I'm going to close the net. We did have 18 check-ins, and from all over, Newfoundland and Wales, and New York and so forth. So we really appreciate everyone checking in. For more information about our website are NETS, three times a day, 9 a.m., noon, and 9 p.m. Pacific time, 8 days a week, 7 days a week, check our website, psrg.org. With that, I will return the frequency back to normal operation. This is Kim, Tim, KI7, Zulu Echo, India, ending the net at 12:50 p.m., 73, everyone.

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1: Yeah, thanks Tim, I appreciate it. I'm just up here in the loft seeing how well we can get in. We're, I'm seeing if the band is up between here and Seattle. So, the receiver's a little noisy, but I think I'm picking up some local interference, probably somebody running stuff. Being it's a Saturday, we're all home. And let's see, it looks like I'm getting... Oh, that's not over 200. Around 200 on Cougar on the scope. That thing's really handy. That's neat to have that. KB8BM1.
0: Yeah, I was watching the photoscope myself. Coming in pretty good. Charlie Mike 4, a little better maybe. And certainly good enough for checking in on nets or communicating with anybody else on this repeater. Thank you for checking us out. And what was your location again? I didn't quite catch that.
1: Yeah, Tim, this is Mike. You probably heard me on there before. This is Mike. I'm in Lacey. I'm up in the loft here, looking out the window. Wow, that's a nice fall color. Anyway, we're in Lacey, and I'm in the loft, which is on the second story of the house. And I've got a Yagi aimed at, I guess it's aimed at Cougar. It looks like it says Cougar. Pretty good, and just using about 5 watts here, over.
0: Yep, you're coming in fine, and Cougar, which of course is just up there, if you aim towards Issaquah, that'll get you on Cougar, and those, what is it, like a three element Yagi, or what have you got?
1: This is one of my arrows. I've got a couple of them. This is three elements on 2 meters, three elements on 2, over.
0: All right, well, it's doing great. It's coming in well. I'll let you get back to your day. I'm supposed to be having a meeting with somebody else here, so I will get on with that. But thanks for the QFL, and you're doing great with your communication off of the loft there. So have a good afternoon then. KI7ZEI.
1: Okay, real good, Tim. Thanks for running the net again, and thanks for coming back to my call, too. I appreciate that, and it's good to know we're getting into Seattle. 7-3, KB8, BM1.

Good afternoon, Seattle, Washington, and greater listening area. This is Kilowatt Delta 4 Alpha Echo November coming to you from Chicago, Illinois. Anyone out here?

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Just put a new antenna on the mobile here. Just wonder if I'm getting a radio check.

0: This is Alpha Golf 7, Tango Yankee, requesting a radio check. This is Matt.
1: How's it going today, Matt? Coming in with that signal report?

0: Nothing else. Okay. Can I check with you?
1: I doubled with you. Try again. What's your location?
0: Yeah, I'm up here in Mill Creek, Washington.
1: Okay, I'm here in Santa Cruz, just south of San Francisco.
0: Oh, very good, very good. You coming in by All-Star or Echo Link?
1: All-Star.

0: How's your weather up there? It's about 91 degrees and the sun is shining nice and bright here.
1: Roger that. Are you coming in by All-Star?
0: Affirmative, All-Star.
1: Roger that, me too. How am I sounding? How's our modulation?
0: You're sounding good right now. You're clear, no path noise or anything. Volume sounds good. It's just there's a big gap in between when you talk.
1: Well, you gotta leave a second, then you gotta wait a second, you know, when you're coming in over the internet. But I don't know what happened to that original guy. I tried to answer him, but then I lost him there. But, okay, well, thank you for the simple report. I'm glad I'm being heard. And you sound good as well. So we'll say 73K7 Indio.
0: Okay, have a good day. KE6RAX.

0: W7DBB K9JEB, you're overmodulated and distorted, so it's clipping and, yeah. Back off on the mic or lower the mic gain. K9JEB.
1: Thank you. If you don't mind, can you tell me where that is? Yeah, because I was going pretty close to it, and it has no, no, it's a really very simple push button mic, and I'm curious, is it sounding any better? And I thank you. W7DBB.
0: Negative, negative. You have a very, very strong buzz on your signal, and it's still overdriven and clipping distortion. So yeah, the audio is too much from the mic into the transmitter. So you're over deviating and over modulated.
1: Oh, thank you very much. I will pursue solutions to that as I can. I appreciate it very much. W7DBB, clear on your file.
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